mixed reviews of Paul Simon's recent appearances around these islands, including in Liverpool, where he recently performed. His voice very quiet these days, but I think that's what he's aiming for in his later years. Rather than having a loud, rocky session, he's going more for some gentle acoustic sights. And lots of people seem to have enjoyed his recent concert appearance as well, which perhaps are more reflective than in recent years. Paul Simon slips sliding away. It's Wee Small Hours on Boom Radio. There's the owl in good voice anyway, as we slip into a brand new day. Welcome to Tuesday the 12th of May. Derek Webster on the night ride.

Eurythmics, we always take a look at the weather at this point. You see what we did there? Perfect planning. Eurythmics, here comes the rain again. Stevie Wonder and Angie Girl. If you're out and about today, rain in the north should clear south during the day. Sunny spells following with scattered showers in the north and northwest. Feeling chilly, especially in that brisk northerly breeze. By Jove, get caught in that. You don't half feel it. Temperatures today start at 13 in Inverness and Edinburgh, 14 degrees in Belfast and Manchester, 16 in Hull and in Cardiff, and 17 degrees today in London.

Elvis. Always a fine place for a touch of Elvis in the wee small hours on Boom Radio. Here's a couple of people. A duo called Show of Hands, who got me very much into folk music after I received a CD of theirs many years ago. Steve Knightley, who sings, plays guitar, writes some great songs, and Phil Beer, a multi-instrumentalist, fiddle, guitar, mandolin, he does the lot. Seeing them live is really something. They were formed in the mid-80s in Devon, and they performed all over the world. Here they are, Show of Hands, Walk With Me When the Sun Goes Down.

0: 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Though Steve Knightley and Phil Beer remain good friends, they tour separately these days. Great musicians and storytellers in song as well. If you do see them on the road, catch them because they're great. Steve Knightley and Phil Beer of Show of Hands.
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4: Dundee. Scotland's fourth largest city stands on the River Tay. The RRS Discovery, the ship that took Scott to the Antarctic, is berthed there. Dundee is famous for its comic books, including The Beano, which recently celebrated its 85th anniversary. And the world's worst poet, William Topaz McGonagall, wrote some of his worst poetry there. Boom Radio across the UK, including Dundee.

Never too late for a bit of moonwalking on the Boom Radio Night Ride. Michael Jackson back at number one in the album charts with that film about his life that's showing at a cinema near you. Now then, today is National Limerick Day. So we've put together a limerick about Boom Radio at night and you as well. Here we go. There's a show late tonight, Night Ride, on Boom Radio's airwaves so wide. In the wee hours they tune, neath the glow of the moon, while soft songs and memories abide.

Crystal Gale. Yes, you can always tell the night shift workers. Don't it make my brown eyes bloodshot working the wee small hours in the crew cuts with a touch of doo-wop on Boom Radio. Shaboom. Today is also International Day of Plant Health. When did you last look after your plant? Is it in good health? For goodness sake, apparently you're supposed to talk to them as well. They do listen. So if you're looking for someone to chat to in the wee small hours, just sit next to the plant and ask the thing how it's doing.

0: John Lennon from his Double Fantasy album. Records on the way from Fats Domino. We got songs from Christopher Cross, Aretha Franklin, and many more.
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1: 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We thought so. 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

Aretha Franklin, Think, Peter Shelley, G-Baby. Good night in with the radio again tonight. Jane Markham will be here with her programme coming from Somerset, and she'll be joined by Dr. Nick. And he'll be talking about how to recognise stress and where to get help. Stress is something that's, that affects just about everybody at one time or another. If you want to find out more about that, whether it's for you or a friend, listen to The Doctor joining Jane Markham this evening from 6 o'clock on Boom Radio. Of course, one of the things you can do is just put the radio on and get lost in a song or two. Here's John Denver.

Seriously, I found the best way to relax is by listening to music. It gets rid of all stress. Christopher Cross sailing away into the night and John Denver leaving on a jet plane. We'll be talking about great covers of Paul McCartney, Beatles songs the other day. And this is one of the best, I think. It's Emmylou Harris.

Lovely, I love that. Emmylou Harris, Paul McCartney's Here, There and Everywhere. Well, time for me to be away, but thank you for listening. Stay with us through the night. Music is awesome. I'll be back on our sister station, Boom Light, this morning from 9 with Easy Sounds and Morning Coffee, and back with you on the Boom Radio Night Ride tonight at midnight. I'll leave you with Fats Domino, Walking to New Orleans. From me, Derry Webster, mind how you go. Let's talk again soon, and good night.

0: From the Sky News Centre at 2, more than 70 Labour MPs are calling on Sir Keir Starmer to stand down after a devastating set of election losses last week. The Home Secretary Shabana Mahmood is reportedly among those urging the Prime Minister to resign. The PM's future could hinge on a cabinet meeting taking place later this morning. Claire Ainslie is the PM's former Director of Policy and is warning against the chaos of a leadership battle.
1: I don't think it is in the country's interests, but what the team at Number 10 need to be focused on is ensuring that they get as much support as possible. And crucially, that cabinet meeting tomorrow really needs to be clear about how they are pulling together.
0: The UK Health Security Agency says it's very encouraging that 20 British nationals self-isolating in a UK hospital are asymptomatic and testing negative for hantavirus. The head of the World Health Organization says it's not another COVID. The US president says the ceasefire with Iran is very fragile after rejecting the latest set of peace proposals put forward by Tehran. Donald Trump's expected to use a trip to China this week to urge President Xi Jinping to put pressure on Iran. There are concerns some kitchen worktops could be leaving those who install them with a fatal lung disease. Australia has become the first country to ban quartz worktops after a surge in cases of silicosis. Tottenham are now 2 points clear of the Premier League's relegation zone after they drew 1-1 with Leeds United. Matthias Tell put the hosts in front, but then gave away a penalty that was scored by Dominic Calvert-Lewin. And boss Roberto De Zerbi says they can take a lot of positives from the game.
2: We play a good game, not great, but Leeds played a good game. We showed the right spirit, everyone. I'm happy for the attitude, I'm happy for the behavior, for the mentality. But we know and we move on.
0: And Britain's driving test booking rules are changing from today. Only learners are now allowed to book and manage tests. That's the latest. I'm Stevie Shillinglaw.
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Bill walked me to my door last night, and he said, "Before I go, there's something about our love affair that I have a right to know." I said, "Let's not stand out here like this. What would the neighbors think? Why don't we just step inside and I'll fix us both a drink?"

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And when his eyes met mine, I said, who we love, why we love, it's hard to understand. So let's just sit here on the

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Now I know we both love her,

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1: From the creator of The Gold, Steve Coogan, Tom Burke, legends. 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
5: Just a group of old friends with a dream. From

0: from the Sky News Centre at 3. The Home Secretary is reportedly among those calling for the Prime Minister to consider his position. Four junior members of government have quit, calling on Sir Keir Starmer to resign. More than 70 MPs from his own party also say they want him to step aside following last week's election results. But yesterday the Prime Minister was defiant, promising to prove his doubters wrong. Labour peer Baroness Hazarika thinks he should go.
1: With a really, really heavy heart. I'm not saying that changing the leader will guarantee that Labour can turn things around, but I think it could give Labour a better shot.
0: The Home Office hasn't yet commented. None of the 20 British people who've returned from a hantavirus-hit cruise ship are showing symptoms of the disease. An official from the UK Health Security Agency says none of the people in isolation at a hospital on the Wirral have tested positive for the virus. There are fresh fears that the conflict between the US and Iran is at a stalemate. President Donald Trump claims the current ceasefire is on life support. Britain's driving test booking rules are changing from today. Only learners are now allowed to book and manage tests. The DVSA hopes the move will crack down on bots and black market resales, as average waiting times rise above 22 weeks. In sport, and Hull City kept their hopes of championship promotion alive after getting past Millwall in their playoff semi-final. Second-half goals from Mo Bellumi and Joe Gellhart secured them a 2-0 win at the Den, and captain Louis Coyle says it's a great achievement.
2: We've grafted all year to put ourselves in this position, and it wasn't just a case of us making up the playoffs. We fully believed going into the two legs against a very, very good Millwall side that we could come out on top. Again, the game at home, a little bit cagey, and then we come here today, and what a fantastic performance from the lads. So professional.
0: And Tottenham missed a chance to take a big step towards Premier League safety as they were held to a 1-1 draw by Leeds United. Spurs sit 2 points clear of West Ham with two games each left to play. That's the latest. I'm Stevie Shillinglaw.
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6: 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The bell in the city's council house is the fifth largest in the UK, but it's called Little John. The first boot store was opened here when agricultural worker John Boot opened a herbalist store to cater for the poor people in the city.

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0: From the Sky News Centre at 4, the Home Secretary is reportedly among those calling on the Prime Minister to resign. Sources say Shabana Mahmood is urging Sir Keir Starmer to step down following a disappointing set of election results. More than 70 of his own MPs have publicly called for him to step aside. Yesterday, he said he would stay in post and prove his doubters wrong. Our deputy political editor, Sam Coates, says this is a notable development.
1: The fact that she has decided to be amongst those leading the cabinet charge, saying that Keir Starmer's time is basically up in number 10, is hugely, hugely significant.
0: The UK Health Security Agency says it's very encouraging that 20 British nationals self-isolating in a UK hospital are asymptomatic and testing negative for hantavirus. The head of the World Health Organization says it's not another COVID. The US president says the ceasefire with Iran is very fragile after rejecting the latest set of peace proposals put forward by Tehran. Donald Trump's expected to use a trip to China this week to urge President Xi Jinping to put pressure on Iran. A man's been charged with 5 counts of attempted murder after a car hit pedestrians in Nottinghamshire. One person remains in a life-threatening condition following the collision in Arnold in the early hours of Saturday morning. Tottenham missed the chance to take a big step towards Premier League safety as they were held to a 1-1 draw by Leeds United. Matthias Tell put the hosts ahead in North London, but he later conceded a penalty that Dominic Calvert-Lewin converted. Spurs sit 2 points clear of West Ham, and boss Roberto De Zerbi says it's still another step towards a survival target.
2: When you fight for the relegation, you have to stay stronger, not with the legs, but with the head. And to push until the end. And also, if we win today, it's not finished yet.
0: And Britain's driving test booking rules are changing from today. Only learners are now allowed to book and manage tests. That's the latest. I'm Stevie Shillinglaw.
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5: St Andrews. Situated on the east coast of Fife, St Andrews is the home of golf. Its university is Scotland's oldest, and its royal alumni range from James II to the current Prince and Princess of Wales, who met there. West Sands was the location for the opening scene of the movie Chariots of Fire, when the actors ran in slow motion to the music of Vangelis. 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

0: From the Sky News Centre at 5. The Prime Minister will chair a cabinet meeting later this morning as more than 70 Labour MPs call for his resignation. Sir Keir Starmer is under increasing pressure to quit after a bruising set of election results last week. It's reported Home Secretary Shabana Mahmood is among those urging the PM to go after yesterday's reset speech failed to win over critics. Labour MP Charlotte Nicholls thinks the PM should put the country first.
1: What he hasn't had is the amount of domestic grip that is needed. A lot of us have had some misgivings for a while. We have wanted to give him that benefit of the doubt, but we have reached a point where actually the risk of him continuing in post is, I think, greater than the risk of him going.
0: None of the 20 British people who've returned to the UK from a cruise at the centre of a hantavirus outbreak are showing any symptoms of the virus. They're being monitored in a hospital on the Wirral, along with a German national and a passenger from Japan. The UK and France will co-host a meeting of 40 defence ministers later as efforts to reopen the Strait of Hormuz continue. It comes as both Washington and Tehran rejected each other's peace proposals. Retail sales fell sharply in April as weak consumer confidence and the timing of Easter hit spending. Figures from the British Retail Consortium show sales down 3% compared with a year ago. Hull City kept their Premier League promotion hopes alive with a 2-0 win at Millwall in their Championship playoff semi. Boss Sergei Yakirovich felt his side were deserving of the victory.
2: Great feeling, amazing feeling. We were fantastic today because we knew that they will start very strong in the game, but we respond very well and we go to Wembley.
0: They will face Southampton or Middlesbrough at Wembley. And Tottenham missed the chance to take a big step towards Premier League safety as they were held to a 1-1 draw by Leeds United. Spurs now sit just 2 points clear of West Ham with 2 games each left to play. That's the latest. I'm Stevie Shillinglaw.
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2: Unexpected item in bagging area. 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Unexpected item in bagging area. Nope. Try again. And would you look at that? 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
3: 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B-O-O-M.
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5: Bexhill-on-Sea. A charming seaside town in Sussex, Bexhill is known for its scenic coastal views. Its Grade 1 listed Delawarr Pavilion is a 1930s modernist building. Spike Milligan spent time in the town during the 40s whilst in military training, and it was the first seaside resort in the country to allow mixed bathing. Boom Radio, across the UK, including Bexhill.

us are still around us. There's no escape that I can see. And still those little things remain that bring me happiness or pain. A cigarette that bears a lipstick's traces, an airline ticket to romance.

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0: 60s classics, 70s memories, and those hidden gems.

0: From the Sky News Centre at 6, it's reported Home Secretary Shabana Mahmood has joined more than 70 Labour MPs in calling for the Prime Minister to resign. Four junior members of the government have quit after losing confidence in Keir Starmer's leadership. Speaking yesterday, he was defiant.
1: Yes, I acknowledge the results are tough. Yes, I acknowledge that we've lost brilliant representatives across the United Kingdom, and I have a responsibility for that. But I also have a responsibility to deliver the change that we were elected and that we promised this country.
0: The PM will chair what's being described as a make-or-break cabinet meeting this morning. Last week's elections in Scotland, Wales and England saw Labour's share of the vote slump. Claire Ainslie is the PM's former director of policy.
2: It's not as if you get another leader and all of the problems that the country faces suddenly disappear. What we saw in the election last Thursday wasn't just that Labour lost votes to Reform. People started voting for multiple parties.
0: The UK Health Security Agency says 20 British nationals caught up in a hantavirus outbreak aren't showing symptoms and are testing negative. They're isolating at a hospital on the Wirral after arriving back in the UK. The UK and France will co-host a meeting involving 40 defence ministers later as efforts to reopen the Strait of Hormuz continue. Washington and Tehran both rejected each other's latest peace proposals. Morrisons and the NHS are putting cancer advice on own brand bath and shower gel bottles across the UK. The labels will urge shoppers to look out for signs including lumps and skin changes while washing. Tottenham conceded towards the end as they were held to a 1-1 draw by Leeds United in the Premier League. Spurs are now 2 points above third from bottom West Ham. And the rules for booking driving tests are changing today because of fears bots are creating huge backlogs. Now only learners will be allowed to book and manage tests. That's the latest. I'm Faye De Silva.
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6: Cloud and patchy rain moving southeastwards across England and Wales. Blustery showers in the northwest becoming increasingly widespread later on too. A high today of 16 degrees Celsius.

Young Love, performed on this occasion by Sonny James. I bet he was known as Sonny Jim, don't you? Hey, that's a good way to start us off, isn't it? Only 6:05, and we've had a nice tune already. Yeah, unfortunately, we've got Nina Simone next. Brace yourself, she gets a bit carried away.

There don't seem to be enough keys on that piano, have you noticed? David Soul, of course, don't give up on us, baby. Have you noticed how every sentence sounds saucy if you put baby on the end? Before that, it was Nina Simone, wasn't it? Young, gifted, and black. I don't think I've ever been any of those.

0: I love you. Oh, get off. The Climax Blues Band, getting carried away. And before them, the John Dunbar theme from Dances with Wolves. John Barry and his orchestra. Stirring stuff.
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1: 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Jane Markham, a sense of occasion. 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
7: Swansea. With 32 miles of coastline, Swansea is the second largest city in Wales, boasting its oldest public museum. It was nicknamed Copperopolis for many years, owing to the amount of copper produced. The birthplace of Harry Secombe and Bonnie Tyler, also Dylan Thomas. Mick Jagger's a huge Dylan fan and has visited his birthplace. Boom Radio, across the UK, including Swansea.

Lydia, performed by Dean Friedman, the singer who my mother thinks sounds like Kermit the Frog. And before him, Cliff Richard, I'm looking out the window. Yes, well, that's probably all the excitement you can cope with at your age, Cliff. Hey up. Cat's got on the piano again.

0: Becky Hill, one of those singers that you can hear breathing, but you can't make out a word she sings. That was Forever Young, and it's brought the time round to exactly 6:30.
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2: Hello, I'm Stevie Shillinglaw with the latest business stories from Sky News. Retail sales fell sharply in April as weak consumer confidence and the timing of Easter hit spending. Figures from the British Retail Consortium show sales down 3% compared with a year ago. Retailers say fears over rising costs linked to tensions in the Middle East are making shoppers more cautious. Greggs is opening its only international shop at Tenerife South Airport later this month. Passengers heading home will be able to grab sausage rolls, bakes, and even a Spanish omelette roll before they fly. The bakery says the Canaries are the perfect place to test Greggs overseas. Sales of used electric cars in the UK have hit a record high. Nearly 87,000 pure electric vehicles changed hands in the first 3 months of the year, up 32% on 2025. Industry leaders say growing choice and discounts are helping drive demand for second-hand EVs. And the Co-op says it's opening or refurbishing 24 shops across the UK in the coming weeks. Bosses say the investment will create community hubs, which are more than just shops, with over 40 stores launching in the first half of the year.
3: Cloud and patchy rain moving southeastwards across England and Wales. Blustery showers in the northwest becoming increasingly widespread later on too. A high today of 16 degrees Celsius.

I could never miss you more than I do, performed by Lulu. I wish Lulu had done more soft songs. She's always noisy, isn't she? Upsets me. Before her, we had the Beach Boys, of course. And then, I kissed her. Ooh, nasty.

0: That's a strange arrangement, isn't it? Starts off with that lovely flute and then sort of, well, goes to pot, really. That was Freddie Cole, wasn't it? A relative. I don't, was his brother in Nat King Cole? His close relative, anyway. And there he was, singing first thing on a Tuesday morning. It's just you and me, really, as usual, till 7:30. Then the rabble will arrive.
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Don't you ever change. No, I haven't. I've been wearing this cardigan since 1976. The cricket's doing that. And look at the time. Almost time for the news at 7 o'clock. It's after this.

0: From the Sky News Centre at 7. Not even 2 years after a landslide victory took Keir Starmer into Downing Street, he's now facing the biggest leadership crisis of his premiership. The Prime Minister's being met with calls from more than 70 of his own MPs to resign following last week's disastrous election results. He's to chair a cabinet meeting this morning where some of his top team will reportedly tell him to announce a timeline for leaving. Culture Secretary Lisa Nandy still backing him.
1: Going forwards, what you're going to see from this Labour government is a Prime Minister who will go out and wear his heart on his sleeve, who will show that he is prepared to go out and fight any system that stands in the way of making people's lives better.
0: The Home Secretary is reportedly one of those who says he should announce a plan for stepping down. Yesterday, the PM insisted he would stay and prove doubters wrong. Our Deputy Political Editor Sam Coates says this is a notable development.
2: The fact that she has decided to be amongst those leading the Cabinet charge, saying that Keir Starmer's time is basically up in number 10, is hugely, hugely significant.
0: In other news, Iran's warning the US that its armed forces are ready to respond to any aggression. The American president has said the ceasefire between the two is on life support. Clinical assessments and testing are well underway on 20 British nationals from the cruise ship hit by Hansa virus. They're spending 3 days in a hospital on the Wirral. In sport, Tottenham missed the chance to take a big step towards Premier League safety as they were held to a 1-1 draw by Leeds United. Spurs sit 2 points clear of West Ham with 2 games each left to play. And only learners and not instructors can book driving tests from today. It's the Help Stop bots snapping up appointments and selling them for a profit. That's the latest. I'm Faye De Silva.
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4: Cloud and patchy rain moving southeastwards across England and Wales. Blustery showers in the northwest becoming increasingly widespread later on too. A high today of 16 degrees Celsius.

0: Move in a little closer, baby.
1: They are. I told you. Saucy. If you say baby on the end of a sentence, you never know where it'll end. That was Harmony Grass doing that, starting off our last little lump on a Tuesday. I'm here until 1:30. And then, somebody else.

0: Johnny Logan. I'd almost forgotten about him. What became of him? Hold Me Now, he sang. He did another one as well, didn't he? Both of them were sort of Eurovision entries, I seem to remember, for Ireland. Did rather well. And before him we had the Castells. It's a kind of cigar, isn't it? So, this is Love. Yeah, I'm not keen myself.
1: The Eurovision Song Contest began in 1956. That was held in Switzerland, who went on to win from the seven countries taking part. This year sees the 70th anniversary of that first event. And to mark the occasion, join Dana for a special programme of Eurovision favourites and memories.
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5: 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Boom Radio, High Street History. Chelsea Girl was launched in 1965 by Bernard Lewis, a former greengrocer. He sold blouses and skirts in the 40s. His chain of clothes shops with different names grew. The one on King's Road was called Girl, and because of where it was known as Chelsea Girl. With affordable trend-led fashion, it grew into River Island, which was to be Oyster Island, but Bernard didn't like shellfish. High Street History.

great old Cole Porter song, given a modern treatment in the 70s by Gary Sheerston, who did that and disappeared off the face of the earth. I get a kick out of you. Yeah, what's now about 24 minutes past seven? I've probably only got time for a couple more tunes, and I'll get out of your hair. Let's have the Everly Brothers, shall we?

0: Ghost Riders in the Sky, the voice of the man in black, Johnny Cash. And before that, the Everly Brothers and their nice harmonies with Lucille. And that's your lot. I'll leave you in peace. Coming up next, Graham Dean, as usual. I'll see you first thing tomorrow morning for more of the same. This is Boom. It's 7:30.
1: Cloud and patchy rain moving southeastwards across England and Wales. Blustery showers in the northwest becoming increasingly widespread later on too. A high today of 16 degrees Celsius.

One and one is one. Back to school for Medicine Head. What's that all about then? Welcome to breakfast. Good morning, boomers. Graham Dean with you, taking over from Andy. The other day I played a track by Blood, Sweat and Tears, Spinning Wheel, and I said the album it came from is just terrific. A fusion of rock and pop and jazz. And just to prove it, this is written by Laura Nero, and When I Die.

0: Yes, that was written by Laura Nero, and When I Die, from the Blood, Sweat and Tears album that came out right at the end of the 60s and won the Grammy Award for Album of the Year. Enough said then, nearly 20 to 8.
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Yeah, how about us? That was Champagne and Van Morrison's Brown-Eyed Girl. Well, the gardeners of Buckingham Palace must be going, oh no, not another one. Yes, another of the season's garden parties taking place today. And you've been telling us about going to garden parties on our Facebook page. And there's one here from Gary who says, I attended one in 2012 and I took my mum with me, who was in a mobility scooter. And she was worried at ruining the grass. Never mind the hundreds walking over it. And Gary says, we saw the late Queen and Prince Edward, and the tea and the cucumber sandwiches and cakes were delicious. And kind of on that subject, there's another one here from Rhea McQueen, who saw a lady in stilettos. And she says, not sure the king needed his lawns aerated. Right, take a bit of Gary Barlow and put him with Barry Manilow, and this is what you get. You

0: He wrote it with Gary Barlow, Barry Manilow, from a new album coming out next month. That is Sunshine, and it's 8 minutes to 8.
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A little while back I played the Billy Fury version of that song, Because of Love. That was Elvis who did it first, and the reason Billy recorded it was because he went to the set of the Elvis film from which it came, Girls, Girls, Girls, and thought it would be a good idea to record it. I heard from Angela Hoy in Sheerness, because yesterday she heard me playing Guy Mitchell's Singing the Blues, and she said she had a Guy Mitchell tape, which she played many times, much to the disgust of her two teenage children. And one day the tape mysteriously disappeared. They both denied all knowledge of it. They're both now in their 40s and 50s and still denying all knowledge. I think a private investigator should be called in, Angela. This is Elkie Brooks singing Neil Young.

0: From the Sky News Centre at 8, the Prime Minister is meeting his top team in about an hour and a half for a cabinet meeting crucial to his future. Some of his ministers want him to quit, but others are reportedly preparing to tell Sir Keir Starmer to lay out a plan for leaving. 74 of his own MPs no longer think he's up to the job following disastrous election results. Chief Secretary to the Prime Minister, Darren Jones, has been choosing his words carefully this morning.
1: Colleagues are asking the Prime Minister to consider different options in the future. And as I say, he rightfully is listening to them. It'd be wrong if he wasn't listening to them. Look, I'm not going to get ahead of any decision that the Prime Minister may or may not take. He was very clear yesterday that he will not be walking away.
0: Last week's elections in Scotland, Wales and England saw Labour's share collapse. Claire Ainslie is the PM's former director of policy.
2: It's not as if you get another leader and all of the problems that the country faces suddenly disappear. What we saw in the election last Thursday wasn't just that Labour lost votes to Reform. People started voting for multiple parties.
0: Meanwhile, there will be a vote later to see who will become the First Minister of Wales. Rhun Ap Iorwerth, the leader of Plaid Cymru, is expected to get the job after his party won the most seats in the Welsh Parliament. In other news, passengers from the Hantavirus cruise ship will stay at a hospital on the Wirral while they have clinical and public health assessments. They're being asked to isolate for up to 45 days by authorities. Iran's warning the US that its armed forces are ready to respond to any aggression. The American president has said the ceasefire between the two is on life support. And in sport, Tottenham conceded towards the end as they were held to a 1-1 draw by Leeds United in the Premier League. Spurs are now 2 points above third from bottom West Ham with 2 games left. That's the latest. I'm Fayda Silver.
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4: Cloud and patchy rain moving southeastwards across England and Wales. Blustery showers in the northwest becoming increasingly widespread later on too. A high today of 16 degrees Celsius. Great.

It was about 25 miles in the London Marathon when my son deeply regretted starting it too fast. It always happens. And we warned him, don't go too fast at the beginning, you'll regret it. Anyway, he walked for a bit of it during that period and was spurred on to get going again by the crowd. That was Edwin Starr and the Four Seasons.

0: Today's legacy track on the way. So there was Laura Branigan, Self Control, and also those Jersey Boys, The Four Seasons. Right, let's do it.
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0: It's about somebody who's left their legacy on a particular record. And today I'm homing in on Boots Randolph. Boots was a much sought-after American session player. He worked with so many big names, including Roy Orbison, Brenda Lee, Johnny Cash, Elvis Presley, Chet Atkins, and of course working under his own name. And in so doing, he took four singles into the top 100 between 1963 and 67. The most successful being his and Benny Hill's signature tune, Yakety Sax, which is still used in television and film to highlight those fast-moving, silly situations. In fact, the tune was played outside the Houses of Parliament in July 2019 after Boris Johnson announced he was resigning as Prime Minister. Today's legacy track, Yakety Sax, Boots Randolph.

Yeah, a legacy track indeed. Yakady Sax, the saxophone of Boots Randolph. Well, how do you want to be remembered? For the music you loved, how you made people feel, or the values you lived by? We all leave a personal legacy when we're gone, and there's a way you can leave a legacy of a safer, healthier and happier world for children. And that's by including a gift in your will to save the children. 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

0: Herbie Hancock. Herbie rides again here on Boom Radio. You bet you love. Just gone 8:20. The 80th Cannes Film Festival is getting underway today. So if you're going down there, you need to know what to wear. So I just had a look at the weather, and it's not far off 20 degrees already there, rising to 25 later. Very nice and very sunny, apparently.
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5: 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Southend started life as a fishing village, including oyster farming. It has the longest pleasure pier in the world, despite four major fires and a boat crashing into it. In the early 60s, one in five television sets were made by its company Echo, and it became the 52nd city in England. 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

0: Bette Davis eyes, Kim Carnes. There was a Bette Davis film on the other day, one of her famous ones, Now Voyager. I just tuned in at the end of it, which was rather pointless when you think about it. And you heard the Beatles, the ballad of John and Yoko, about the nuptials of those two. It's 8:30, Boom Radio.
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2: Hello, I'm Stevie Shillinglaw with the latest business stories from Sky News. Retail sales fell sharply in April as weak consumer confidence and the timing of Easter hit spending. Figures from the British Retail Consortium show sales down 3% compared with a year ago. Retailers say fears over rising costs linked to tensions in the Middle East are making shoppers more cautious. Greggs is opening its only international shop at Tenerife South Airport later this month. Passengers heading home will be able to grab sausage rolls, bakes and even a Spanish omelette roll before they fly. The bakery says the Canaries are the perfect place to test Greggs overseas. Sales of used electric cars in the UK have hit a record high. Nearly 87,000 pure electric vehicles changed hands in the first 3 months of the year, up 32% on 2025. Industry leaders say growing choice and discounts are helping drive demand for second-hand EVs. And the Co-op says it's opening or refurbishing 24 shops across the UK in the coming weeks. Bosses say the investment will create community hubs, which are more than just shops, with over 40 stores launching in the first half of the year.
3: Cloud and patchy rain moving southeastwards across England and Wales. Blustery showers in the northwest becoming increasingly widespread later on too. A high today of 16 degrees Celsius. Graham.

0: I was going to say I'd save that to play as my final record on the last day of August, but I just realised that is a bank holiday Monday. Oh well, next year. The happenings!
1: Your first record.
0: And today, it's the one that was bought by Barry Hill. Barry is in Rochester, and you remember buying this at Woolies. You reckon it cost you about half a crown. I hope it was the original version then, because they did those covers on their Embassy label. But you tell me it was the Vipers that included Wally Whiten and Cumberland Gap.

0: It was the Vipers Scuffle Group. It was Cumberland Gap. The Vipers very much in competition at the time with Lonnie Donegan. It was Lonnie whose version of Cumberland Gap won out by going to the top. And yes, the Vipers Scuffle Group. Well, or was it? Because it was Barry Hill's first record. But either you bought it somewhere else other than Woolworths, or it was an Embassy cover version.
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Another top Burt Bacharach, Hal David song from the show, Promises, Promises, on what would have been Burt's 98th birthday. He was born in Kansas City, Missouri, this day 1928. More than 1,000 different artists have recorded his songs, most famously that lady, Dionne Warwick. And it was Jimmy James and the Vagabonds. It's the Boom Radio Breakfast Show. Graham Dean playing the tunes for you again this morning. It's 9:15. Talking of birthdays, just a few days ago, Philip Bailey, one of the lead singers with Earth, Wind and Fire, he was 75. And here he is, partnered by Phil Collins.

0: The two Phils together. Well, Philip Bailey from Earth, Wind and Fire, who apparently had a 4-octave range, and Phil Collins, Easy Lover, on Boom. It's 10 to 9.
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From the film North to Alaska, that was Johnny Horton, and my official soundtrack song later on the show features two of Hollywood's greatest stars. But now, let's have another couple of inventive company names, and they're quite linked, these two, in a way, because John Hayden saw this one in a car park in Thetford. It was a window repair and suppliers going by the name of Give Us a Break. And along the same lines, Martin McCann is in Musselburgh, and he saw this one in Edinburgh, Portobello, Edinburgh. It was a double glazing company, and they had a van with a leprechaun on it, and they were called Patio Doors. Well, keep them coming. Well spotted, John and Mark.

0: From the Sky News Centre at 9. The Prime Minister is a half hour or so away from talks with his top team, which could decide his future in the job. Sir Keir Starmer has his weekly cabinet meeting with ministers split on his future.
1: Did the Prime Minister resign, Mr Lammy? Is it over for Keir Starmer? Will you ask him to step down, Mr Lammy?
0: That's reporters shouting questions at the deputy PM in Downing Street earlier. Some ministers want him to resign along with 74 of his backbench MPs. Speaking yesterday, Sir Keir Starmer remained defiant.
2: Yes, I acknowledge the results are tough. Yes, I acknowledge that we've lost brilliant representatives across the United Kingdom. And I have a responsibility for that. But I also have a responsibility to deliver the change that we were elected and that we promised this country.
0: But that speech and last week's dismal election results didn't dampen speculation. The Home Secretary is reportedly one of those who says the PM should announce a plan for stepping down. Here's our Deputy Political Editor, Sam Coates.
3: The fact that she has decided to be amongst those leading the Cabinet charge, saying that Keir Starmer's time is basically up in Number 10, is hugely, hugely significant.
0: Elsewhere, a man's been charged over an attack at a former synagogue in East London. The 45-year-old's accused of arson with intent to endanger life in Whitechapel in Tower Hamlets a week ago. Morrison's and the NHS are putting cancer advice on own brand bath and shower gel bottles across the UK. The labels will urge shoppers to look out for signs, including lumps while washing. Tottenham missed the chance to take a big step towards Premier League safety as they were held to a 1-1 draw by Leeds United. Spurs sit 2 points clear of West Ham. And from today, only learners are able to book a car driving test in Great Britain. It's hoped it will make it harder for bots to quickly snap up slots. That's the latest. I'm Faye De Silva.
4: How would you describe McCain vibes?
5: I would reckon it's like a crisp and a chip. If they had a baby, do you know what I mean? Right, no more.
6: A chip and a crisp.
7: Combination.
8: It's got crisp ancestry, but it's a chip.
6: Like a hot chip crisp combo thingy? Yeah? Pure poetry, that was.
9: McCain vibes. Our chip crisp combo hot snack thingies in a freezer aisle near you.
10: Cloud and patchy rain moving southeastwards across England and Wales. Blustery showers in the northwest becoming increasingly widespread later on too. A high today of 16 degrees Celsius.

Small Faces, and that song Sha-la-la-la Lee was written not only by Kenny Lynch but partnered with Mort Shuman, one of the great rock and roll writers. Mort and Doc Pomus wrote for, well, many hits for people like the Drifters and Elvis Presley, but in that case Mort with Kenny and the Small Faces and the soundtracks

Shaken Stevens. Oh, Julie, and only you can, that was Fox. And this is from MGM. Going back for our soundtrack song today to 1948 and a hugely successful film, Easter Parade. It starred Judy Garland and Fred Astaire. All the music written by a true songwriting great, Irving Berlin, including this track where Judy and Fred are dressed as tramps. But imagine how it could be living the life of luxury as a couple of swells.

A couple of swells, weren't they just? The dancing and singing and comedy routine of Judy Garland and Fred Astaire, as featured in the 1948 film Easter Parade, the score by Irving Berlin. That is the soundtrack song, and there'll be another one tomorrow.

0: Oh, glad it's night. And the Pips just walk in my shoes. 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

1925 by John Logie Baird. And Selfridges was a supporter of women's rights. It remains one of the most famous luxury stores in the world. High Street History.

They were a very overlooked band over here, but not over there. The Alan Parsons Project and Eye in the Sky and Airport. That was the Motors. Right, quiet in class. It's time for our school call. This made me laugh. From Paula Johnston in Rutland. You went to Haywards Heath Grammar, Sussex. You say it's a sixth form college now, and that your teachers wore mortars and gowns, and you recall your wonderful Latin teacher, Miss Hammond Lucy. Now, either that's double-barreled, or it's the wrong way round. Lucy Hammond. Whatever. She used to enter the classroom like a galleon in full sail, her gown flowing around her, and her bosoms arriving minutes before her, and she'd be shouting, "Classis Caecilius in horto est!" Which I had to look up, and I believe means Caecilius, who lived in Pompeii, wealthy Roman, is in the garden. And you say she... And apparently Caecilius's house still stands in Pompeii. Anyway, yeah, you say she always wore Roman sandals. And aged 11, we were all sure she was a real female gladiator. It was Haywards Heath Grammar in Sussex. And it's our school of the day.

The turtles! Well, there we are. We all learnt some Latin today, which is more than I ever learnt when I was taking it at school. Yes, Caecilius lived in Pompeii, in Horto Est, and he was in his garden.

0: He'd been a part of the Spencer Davis Group and Traffic, then going solo and from his album Ark of the Diver, Steve Winwood, While You See a Chance, Take It, on his 78th birthday today, I see.
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4: Graham

Mercy, mercy me, Marvin Gaye, and Why Don't I Run Away From You? That was Kiki D doing the song. It's 10:15. Nicky Horn will be back this afternoon at 4, playing another of your perfect tens, a song you think should get full marks. And did you hear him yesterday? He featured the new single from Paul McCartney, and it's Paul's first ever duet with Ringo Starr, also featuring Chrissie Hynde. It was all going on. And here's a record, a new one, from the emerging country singer in America called Bells. And she knew somebody called Jolene, and it gave her the idea of taking the song into the future and writing Son of Jolene. And Dolly Parton approved, so much so, she's on the record.

0: The American country singer Bells, her full name Kelly Bells. I think I'd have kept the Kelly Bells bit, sort of rolls off the tongue. But, you know, it's up to her. And she wrote that song, Son of Jolene, and got Dolly Parton to sing on it.
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0: 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Uh-huh. 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
1: You better listen.

Hallelujah, it's raining men. Celebrating that fact, the Weather Girls. And a great bit of old bubblegum, as they used to call it, from the Cufflinks. That was Tracy. So David Lloyd is gearing up for his show. He'll be with you in a few minutes. And you'll know this song, Some Guys Have All the Luck. Various versions, like ones by Rod Stewart and Robert Palmer, Maxie Priest. But this was the original. It's the Persuaders. Have a good day.

0: From the Sky News Centre at 10. The Prime Minister's told his cabinet at the start of their meeting this morning that the process for challenging him as leader of the Labour Party has not been triggered. Our political editor Beth Rigby has some more of the PM's words.
1: The past 48 hours have been destabilising for the government, and that has a real economic cost on our country and for families. The Labour Party has a process for challenging a leader, and that has not been triggered. The country expects us to get on with governing. That is what I am doing and what we must do as a cabinet.
0: As Sir Keir Starmer's future is discussed with his top team in 10 Downing Street, the first government minister has quit, calling for him to resign. Meata Fanbule has stepped down as communities minister. So far, 78 of the PM's own MPs have withdrawn support for him, but he still has allies in his top team, including the Work and Pensions Secretary. The pound's weakened, meanwhile, further as political instability continues. Sterling fell against the US dollar and the euro. UK long-term borrowing costs have surged higher too, with the yield on 30-year UK government bonds, also known as gilt, jumping around 13 basis points. This means it costs more for the country to borrow. James Medway, former advisor to Shadow Chancellor John McDonnell, says Sir Keir Starmer's pointed to market volatility as a reason to stay in number 10.
2: Of course, as he has actually done, at least implicitly in the past, pointing to the bond market reaction and saying, look, this is not a time to be thinking about transferring.
0: Elsewhere, Donald Trump claims the ceasefire with Iran is on life support, with negotiations over a peace deal stalling. The president's travelling to China later, the first visit by a US leader in nearly a decade. And the rules for booking driving tests are changing today because of fears bots are creating huge backlogs. Now only learners will be allowed to book and manage tests. That's the latest. I'm Fader Silk.
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6: A band of cloud and rain moving southeastwards across England and Wales. Some sunny spells in the northwest with some showers though. Cool with some blustery winds in the north with a high of 16 degrees Celsius.
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7: There she was, just a woman.

Man for Man on Boom and Doo Wah, Diddy Diddy. And I must tell you predictably that our own Diddy David Hamilton will be with you at 2 o'clock this afternoon. But before that, you've got me, Cat Weasel.

0: Why do fools fall in love? Well, you've very much asked the right person. That's Diana Ross on Boom, and before that, The Police. Right, I was contemplating playing a Foundations record. Is that a good idea?
1: Yeah!
0: And if you think it's the same Foundations record that every other station plays,
1: yeah,
0: then you've forgotten which station you're listening to.

great. The Foundation's back on my feet again. Now, quickly on nicknames, Andy Cox in Hinckley says, in the 1970s, I used to like heavy rock music. I suspect you used to have a haversack at school, Andy, didn't you, on which you painted the names of all the rock bands. You were a credible lad, unlike me. I was the only lad in our year with a satchel, as was remembered at the last school reunion. Anyway, Andy says, I had long hair, and my PE teacher, Paul Ferrier, nicknamed me Gladys. I got used to it, and I accepted it in all aspects of my life, and the name was even used at my wedding 22 years ago by my best man. Andy says, very occasionally, old school friends still call me Gladys. When I-

0: It was a fine, fine piece of work. Elton John and the title track from Goodbye Yellow Brick Road, which was to be a normal single album and then turned into being a double album. And I remember the cover, which was like a, as I recall, a gatefold cover with Elton there wearing a pair of wonderful red platform shoes, the likes of which I had a pair. And that cover voted the 74th best album cover of all time. And whether 74th is anything to be proud of, I don't know.
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4: 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Holidaymakers from London started visiting its pebble beaches in the late 1700s. In 1962, Britain

Can I Take You Home, Little Girl? Before that, The Drifters, and before that, it was The Love Affair. Now, there's a congress in Europe at the moment all about obesity, which I shan't be at, and they've tried to work out how to keep weight off. If you've lost weight, that's always the key thing. And of course, if you do too much exercise, then you just work up an appetite and you eat even more. But if you do the right amount of exercise, you keep the weight off. And they say walking is really good, but the amount of steps is absolutely crucial. And the critical number of steps you should take is, wait for it, precisely 8,241.

0: Glenn Frey, the heat is on. It's a tiny, tiny bit warmer today, but that's not saying much, frankly. The pollen count across the UK everywhere is low.
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0: Good morning to Chris Larkin of Barton Le Clay in Beds, who says, it was 1975. I was working as an apprentice and just getting by on £7.30 a week. Pint of beer was 18 pence, £2 to mum for my keep, £3 to fill up my car for the weekend, and the rest was soon gone. Like most people of my age, my first car was a Mini, resprayed in bright orange with brown furry seat covers. At the time, I was serving as a motor mechanic apprentice at a garage in Luton, and my story is a little frightening. I look back in terror. One day I felt the brake pedal travel was a little excessive, so I checked it out and topped up the fluid, but next day it felt much the same, so I decided to see what was going on. I soon found a badly leaking slave cylinder, on the passenger side, but I didn't have the money to sort it until I got paid on the Thursday, so it had to wait. Coming home from work that evening, I was 50 yards from home, going past the row of shops, and a young child ran out between two cars outside the shops. I hit the brakes hard, and because of the severe brake pull, it ripped the steering wheel out of my hands and violently steered the car away from the child. I hate to think what would have happened had I fixed the brakes. The youngster belonged to the owner of the chemist shop, who came over and said, "I don't know how you did that, mate. Spectacular piece of driving." I kept quiet about the faulty brakes and fixed them the following day. Sometimes, says Chris, life works in a funny way.

0: Neil Diamond, I Am, I Said, and before that it was Connie Francis on Boom. I'd love to hear your tale of your first car. And as we always say, it's not about the engine and welding and nuts and bolts. You send all that to What Car Magazine? No, I'm more interested in the difference it made to your life. You know, going out in it with your first boyfriend and what your mum made of it, what your dad said, and taking your nan to Hunstanton and breaking down at Leicester Forest East Services and meeting the man who became your husband, all that sort of stuff. Do drop me a line via the website. I'm David Lloyd.
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Two tracks together from Boom, Men at Work Down Under, and before that, it was The Four Tops. This year's RHS Chelsea Flower Show starts a week today, and tickets are selling like hotcakes by all accounts. David Beckham's involved this year. One interesting exhibit will be by Sarah Burl, who's certainly one of the most decorated designers at the show, and she's doing something called the On the Edge Garden, which is all about those scrappy bits of countryside on the edges of towns and cities. And they're not national parks and they're not protected places and epic landscapes, but nevertheless they can serve as important sanctuaries for wildlife. And they're doing these planting schemes with wildlife friendly native plants typically viewed as weeds, like buttercups and purple foxgloves and stinging nettles. And as this article in The Guardian reminds us comfortingly, a weed is only a plant in the wrong place. Now, this record is out now, at last, in all the usual places, from the Monarchs Blues Band.

0: It's new, out now in all the usual places. I suspect it's on the Boom record label. That's the winners of our One More Dream contest, the Monarchs Blues Band and Barefootin'.
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16: You're using a stage name. 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
19: 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Who
7: done it? Boom Radio. We're here because you were there.

into London. I was on a train last week and they made the usual safety announcement about three S's, see it, say it, sausages. And they did the thing about if you see anything suspicious. And then the chap ad-libbed a bit. He said, he added a bit. He said, if you see anyone looking untoward. And the chap sitting next to me and I exchanged glances as if to say, well, we, you know, we all feel as though we look untoward from time to time. News next. And that is today's top five.

0: From the Sky News Centre at 11, the Prime Minister says he's staying put and his allies in his top team are backing him.
1: The Labour Party has a process for triggering a leadership election. That has not happened, so we all intend to get on with our jobs, and that's what I'm going to do.
0: That's Housing Secretary Steve Reid, who was the first to emerge from a cabinet meeting in Number 10, during which Sir Keir Starmer resisted calls for him to quit. He insists he does take responsibility for last week's election results, but says the country expects us to get on with governing. The PMs held his weekly meeting this morning, and some had reportedly told him yesterday that he needed to set out a timeline for leaving. But as ministers left, those who back him were happy to talk to reporters. His Business Secretary Peter Kyle.
2: Nothing has been triggered. I'm about to go off to Brussels to continue working with Brussels to deepen a relationship to benefit Britain. We are working hard on the big issues that are facing the country, and Keir is showing really steadfast leadership.
0: Nearly 80 of the PM's MPs now want him to step aside. Meata Fambule's become the first minister to resign over the issue. She has a community's brief. Our political editor, Beth Rigby, has her statements.
3: She says, whilst progress has been made, we've not acted with the vision, pace, ambition that our mandate for change demands. And she says, you, Prime Minister, have lost the trust and confidence of the public.
0: James Lyons is Sir Keir Starmer's former director of communications at Downing Street.
4: It's felt increasingly inevitable over the last 24, 12 hours that he will either have to decide to go with some kind of agency over his own timing and the manner of his departure, or that's going to be decided for him.
0: And political instability is having an impact on the financial markets too. Sterling fell against the US dollar. That's the latest. I'm Faye Dissel.
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6: A band of cloud and rain moving southeastwards across England and Wales. Some sunny spells in the northwest with some showers though. Cool with some blustery winds in the north with a high of 16 degrees Celsius.
7: David Lloyd in the morning.
8: Good morning. 1 year, 5 songs, a million memories. Today's top five. Let's go back. Where should we go today? This week in

Number three this week in 1965 from The Seekers, A World of Our Own. And before that, it was Peter and Gordon. Now, May 1965 saw the very first KFC in the UK. And guess where it was? Ah, you see, it wasn't in London. Oh, no, it was in Preston, thanks to Ray Allen, who ran quite a few cafes in Preston and the Wimpy Bar there as well. So he knew a thing or two about franchising. And he'd met Colonel Sanders, who did exist a couple of years before at a conference in America, secured the rights. And in the early days, they used to have a life-size cardboard cutout of Colonel Sanders in the shop, and late night customers who'd had a drink or two used to borrow these cardboard cutouts and put them at bus stops. And also in the early days, they didn't call them takeaways. They used to call these shops a take home shop. Top five continues.

0: rent, rooms to let 50 cents. No phone, no boo, no pets. I ain't got no cigarettes, but 2 hours.
1: Roger Miller, King of the Road, number one this week in 1965. Finger Clicking Good, which takes us back to KFC, which made its debut in the UK in May 1965. And just thinking about it, that was, what, about 10 years before McDonald's and Burger King and the like. In those days, of course, it was very difficult to get takeaway food. I mean, we had fish and chips, of course, in proper newspaper. And apart from that, it was just the ham bap, the ham roll in a pub, which was made, you know, a week last Thursday.
2: I mean, musicals can be about any subject. Little Orphan Girl, A Bear from Darkest Peru, a school teacher in Siam, or even a game of chess. I mean, it's limitless.
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From Manchester and Coventry, in a way, the colour field, and thinking of you. Before that, it was Bowie. I saw a busker in Nottingham city centre the other day, one of many buskers, who they seem to be incredible performers, but they read the words from their phone. And I would have thought, you know, one of the first rules of public performance is, don't you learn the words to your songs?

0: She's on stage in Derby tomorrow night, but she's muscling in on this show today. That's Kate Rusby and the Girl with the Curse. Now, yesterday morning we announced the winner of our contest with Ambassador Cruise Line on that wonderful trip to Hamburg in December with all the Boom team on board. And our winner was Brenda Halliday of Silverstone. Let's see if we can raise Brenda this morning. Here we go.
1: Hello.
0: Hello, is that Brenda?
1: Yes.
0: Hello, Brenda. It's David Lloyd here from Boom Radio.
1: Yes, I'm so excited.
0: Did you expect to win?
1: Well, not really, but I hope to win.
0: So you're off to Hamburg in December?
1: Yes, it's lovely.
0: Have you ever been on a cruise ship before?
1: Only down the Nile.
0: Right, well, you're going to, thanks to our friends at Ambassador Cruise Line, you're going to be off to Hamburg, which is a lovely place in December. You can go Christmas shopping and all sorts.
1: Yeah, I'm really excited. You really made my day.
0: Oh.
1: And I listen to Boom Radio all day. And I was out yesterday. I'd gone to a RHS Gardens in Essex, Hyde Hall.
0: And you just got the message saying you'd won.
1: Yes, and I've just checked my emails and it has gone into spam, actually.
0: Oh, great. That's the story of my life, that is. But anyway, congratulations. And on board as well, when you get on board the ship, you'll be travelling alongside. David Hamilton will be on there, Judy Spires, Rob Jones, they'll all be there, the Monarchs Blues Band, so a bit of a Boom cruise.
1: Yeah, I love all your shows. We just listen all day.
0: Well, I want you...
1: We love you all.
0: Oh, thank you. Well, we want you leading the conga on the top deck.
1: Yes.
0: You promise me, won't you?
1: Yes, I promise. I promise.
0: Well done, Brenda. All the best.
1: All right. Thank you for ringing.
0: Bye.
1: So much. You do.

0: Brenton Wood from Boom, Gimme Little Sign. You'll have noticed that homegrown strawberries and blackberries as well are incredibly early this year, owing to the weather, as we mentioned the other day. And we had our first homegrown strawberries last night from Sussex. Thank you, Sussex. And they were delightfully sweet. And for the first time this year, we weren't screwing up our face like Albert Tatlock.
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Daryl Hall and John Oates, Family Man. On steps per day, Denise in Hastings says, I regularly do over 15,000 steps a day, usually more like 20 to 25. Well done, Denise. Now, the latest on soap operas from our friends at Inside Soap magazine. And Coronation Street's really dramatic at the moment. There seems to be more crime since they had two police officers living down the street. And it was calmer when they had none. Mind you, Betty Turpin's husband, he was a police officer. Good old Cyril. Now, in this week's Inside Soap magazine, interviews with all of the soap bosses, teasing what we can look forward to in the coming months.

Scylla, it's for you. I mentioned the soapbox challenge which we had in Nottingham at the weekend. Jeff's been in touch from Leicestershire. He says this coming weekend there's a soapbox challenge in Derby down Market Street, and he says his dad actually made him, this is years ago, made him a soapbox with a steel plate because he was an engineer. And of course we didn't call soapbox a soapbox, we used to call them trolleys or go-karts. And Valerie in Oxfordshire says in the East End where she lived, we used to call them jiggers.

restless. Well, I shake all over, and you know why. 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
1: Jerry Lee Lewis, Breathless. 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

Thin Lizzy from Boom, the boys are back in town. I don't know whether David Hamilton was ever a biker. I know he used to love his cars, but mind you, I can picture him dressed in leather, revving up his little motorcycle. He's next. I'll see you tomorrow morning at 10 o'clock.

0: From the Sky News Centre at midday, Sir Keir Starmer's come out fighting. The Prime Minister's told his top team he's staying on in Downing Street and it's time to get on with governing the country. In an apparent coordinated operation, those who back Sir Keir Starmer came outside of a cabinet meeting one by one afterwards and told reporters they backed their boss. Here's Work and Pension Secretary Pat McFadden.
1: Did anyone publicly challenge him around the cabinet table?
2: They didn't.
3: Many statements of support for the job that he's doing,
4: but and that's what the public...
1: What about those who don't
5: hang on? He'll carry on.
1: Can he hang on?
3: The Prime Minister wants to carry on with his job, as he should, as the public will expect him to do.
0: But just minutes before that meeting, the First Minister resigned from his government, urging the PM to go. Around 80 of his MPs have also said they think he should resign following last week's disastrous election results. Baroness Jenny Chapman, Minister for International Development, said she was not surprised there was no direct challenge from a cabinet member. The Health Secretary, seen by many as the one most likely to challenge the PM, was there too, but ignored shouted questions from the media as he left.
1: Westreeton, did you call on Starmer to resign?
6: There we go. He's absolutely...
7: What did you tell the Prime Minister?
0: Meanwhile, Labour MP Charlotte Nicholls thinks the PM should be putting the country first.
8: What he hasn't had is the amount of domestic grip that is needed. A lot of us have had some misgivings for a while. We have wanted to give him that benefit of the doubt, but we have reached a point where actually the risk of him continuing in post is, I think, greater than the risk of him going.
0: And in other news, three-time Olympic medalist Katie Archibald has retired from professional cycling. She says she's fallen in love with her new career as a nurse. That's the latest. I'm Faye De Silva.
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10: A band of cloudy rain is moving southeastwards across England and Wales. Some sunnier spells in the northwest with some showers, though. Highs of 16 degrees Celsius.

Amen Corner, Bend Me, Shape Me. Good afternoon. Thank you to David Lloyd. In answer to his question, I've never owned a motorbike, but I did once ride in a speedway race at Wembley Stadium. Very exciting. Skidding the bike round the track, no brakes, plenty of adrenaline. And that's the polite word.

0: Freddie Scott, Hey Girl, following ABBA and The Name of the Game. We've been talking this week about Sir David Attenborough, who celebrated his 100th birthday on Friday and has never driven a car. And a lot of you are telling me the same. Michelle Lay in Reading says, I've never owned a car. I ride horses and have a bicycle. My dad always used to take me wherever I wanted to go or pick me up from somewhere. Then boyfriends had cars and my brother has a car. I used to travel to work on a bus as it was easier going through town. Michelle also sends me this. She says, my brother was employing a new person at work. He asked where he'd worked before, and the answer was for Currys. And my brother said, that's funny, I always work for money.
1: It's David Hamilton's

I think I had a few Dr. Hook records as my records of the week, including that one, Better Love Next Time, from the top 10 of 1980. Now, as you may have heard, Paul McCartney has a new album out, The Boys of Dungeon Lane, and on it is his first ever duet with Ringo Starr.

Very catchy, isn't it? Home to Us. It's new from Paul McCartney and Ringo Starr. I was reading the other day that Paul McCartney has now written over 1,000 songs. Absolutely.

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3: Rhyl. The Beatles' first performance in Wales took place at the town's Regent Dansett Ballroom. They were paid £4. Its beach is amongst the cleanest in the UK, and its pier closed in 1966, demolished about 12 years later. The world's first passenger hovercraft crossed from Rhyl to Merseyside, and Rhyl once boasted a thriving brickmaking industry. 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

Nils Lofgren, Shine Silently, following the Kinks and Days. Now, Michael Beadle in Hessel must be a very happy bunny, because last night his local team, Hull City, won their way through to the Championship playoffs, so he'll be looking forward to that. Michael it is who suggested a week on the Best of British of artists who broke away from a band to form a duo, and today a duo formed in Manchester in 1976 by two members of 10cc, Kevin Godley and Lol Cream.

Scotland Cream and Wedding Bells. Adrian Gilchrist in Crawley tells me that the songwriter Philip Springer is celebrating his 100th birthday today. Among the songs that he wrote is this one for Cliff Richard.

0: Lovely. Cliff Richard. And the next time, Cliff's first number one with Bachelor Boy on the Other Side. And it was written by Philip Springer, who is 100 today. He wrote that with Buddy Kay. And he wrote some other great songs as well. He wrote Moonlight Gambler, and he wrote All Cried Out for Dusty.
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0: Ricky Nelson and a teenager's romance. Resident funster Mark Sillery sends me this. 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I was in hospital all night, waiting to be seen.
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3: Good afternoon, it's Mike Wire. You've heard their new track, Barefootin'. Now you can go and see the Monarchs Blues Band, Boom Radio's One More Dream Winners, free at Alexander's Chester on May the 31st. The famous Glenn Miller Orchestra, led by renowned conductor Ray McVeigh at Warwick Arts Centre on the 17th of May. Award-winning actor Kiefer Sutherland also has a music career, and you can see him at Tramshed Cardiff on the 22nd of May.
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Supertramp, it's raining again. It probably is somewhere. You can put your money on it. But never mind, it'll be good for the flowers and the garden. And before that, it was Candy Staton and Young Hearts Run Free. Talking about Sir David Attenborough never having driven a car, Heather Russell in Linlithgow says, I passed my driving test aged 43, drove once, moved back to the UK and never drove again. I live in a semi-rural village, but the bus is hourly. I'm just too nervous to drive and have never had to. Thank you for that, Heather. I must say I used to love driving, but not so much anymore. So many angry people on the roads. And as for those potholes, oh, this is Creedence Clearwater Revival on Boom

0: From the Sky News Centre at 1. Sir Keir Starmer's told his weekly cabinet meeting he will fight on as he defiantly ignores growing calls from within his Labour Party to go. But we're just hearing now that safeguarding minister Jess Phillips has resigned from government. The PM says there's a process to remove him and that hasn't been triggered. Following the crucial talks, a series of cabinet ministers came out publicly backing him. Top Starmer ally Steve Reid, who marched straight over to cameras to declare his support, said we all intend to get on with our jobs, while International Development Minister Baroness Chapman says she doesn't believe there'll be a leadership challenge.
1: He's in there really, really determined to do the job for the people of the country, the one that he was tasked with doing only 2 years ago, and he'll see that through.
0: Health Secretary Wes Streeting, considered by many as a potential challenger, avoided questions as he left at Downing Street. Earlier, Meata Fambule became the first minister to resign over the issue. Our political editor, Beth Rigby, has her statement.
2: She says, whilst progress has been made, we've not acted with the vision, pace, ambition that our mandate for change demands. And she says, you, Prime Minister, have lost the trust and confidence of the public.
0: Around 80 MPs have called for the PM to resign following last week's disastrous election results. Paulette Hamilton, the Labour MP for Birmingham Erdington, says the British people want change.
3: Sir Keir Starmer is somebody I personally like, but his likability on the doorstep has been terrible. People do not want him there. They don't trust him. They do not think he's the right person to take this forward.
0: Meanwhile, political instabilities had a knock-on effect on the markets too. Sterling fell against the US dollar and the euro. UK long-term borrowing costs have surged higher. That's the latest. I'm Faye De Silva.
4: B-O-O-M. I'm in the kitchen with Charlie Bigham. So what have we got here, Charlie?
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5: 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And while ovens rule at roasting,
4: the pan is king of noodling.
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4: But all I have to do is stir it in the pan for 6 minutes, right?
5: Bingo! 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
4: Pan-fried in yours.
6: A band of cloudy rain is moving southeastwards across England and Wales. Some sunnier spells in the northwest with some showers though. Highs of 16 degrees Celsius.
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Spencer Davis Group, number one in 1965, Keep On Running. Steve Winwood was a teenager when he sang and played on that, and today he is 78, born in Handsworth, Birmingham, on the 12th of May, 1948. Ian Dury was born a little earlier, 12th of May, 1942, in Harrow. One of the eccentric characters of rock music, and possibly the person who coined the phrase sex, drugs, and rock and roll, the title of his single in 1977. Here he is with the Blockheads, What a Waste.

0: Yes, it was ABC shooting that poison arrow. One of the great American songwriters, Burt Bacharach, was born 98 years ago today, 12th of May 1928, in Kansas City, Missouri. Wrote so many songs with his writing partner, Hal David, many tailored to Dionne Warwick, and this one covered by our own Dusty Springfield.
1: Hello.

0: Dusty Springfield and The Look of Love, one of the great songs co-written by Burt Bacharach, who was born 98 years ago today.
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0: Karen Goddard in Spondon, Derby says, Phil and I first met as neighbours married to other people in 1978. I first saw him running across the apex of my roof to another neighbour's house who was a friend of his. 10 years later, both divorced, we met up again and went out a few times as friends. After a while, things became a bit more serious and we went to the cinema for one of our early dates. 33 years down the line, we still love this song. The film was Buster, and this became our song.

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3: Boom Radio, High Street History. In 1963, Barbara Hulanicki and her husband Stephen launched Bieber's Postal Boutique, selling affordable frocks via newspaper ads. Its success leads to the opening of the first Bieber shop in Kensington, then moving to Kensington Church Street, introducing its low-lit Art Deco-inspired interior and cosmetics range. Then on to Kensington High Street, and Big Bieber became a theatre for fashion. 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

Ricky Lee Jones, Chuckies and Love. And before that, it was Del Shannon and a Runaway. Now, today's story behind the song. Jimmy Young had two careers. He was a disc jockey, first with Radio Luxembourg, and then with Radio 2, where the JY Prog ran for nearly 30 years with the catchphrases, "What's the recipe today, Jim?" and "Off you jolly well go, you see." He became more than a DJ, but also a political interviewer, and he forged a great rapport with the then Prime Minister, Margaret Thatcher. He was knighted for his services to broadcasting in 2002, but before all of that, he was a singer, and he had two number one records in 1955, Unchained Melody and his version of the theme from the Western movie that starred James Stewart, The Man from Laramie.

Jimmy Young and the man from Laramie. Jimmy's wife, Alicia, Lady Young, she enjoys Boom Radio, by the way, and she'll be joining us here for lunch next week. We'll look forward to seeing her.

0: Johnny Nash, You Got Soul. I've been talking on the programme about the benefits, health benefits that is, of walking backwards. And Paul Wilson emails and says, do you remember that record? I'm walking backwards for Christmas. Of course, the Goons.
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Rod Stewart, tonight I'm yours, following the Bay City Rollers. Give a little love. Less than 3 weeks to go now until my show at Tamworth Assembly Rooms on the 30th of May. It's not a talk, by the way, but it's a Q&A session with a great host and the audience. There will be video clips of some of the stars that I've worked with, including Ken Dodd, Benny Hill, Tommy Cooper and Terry Wogan. Lots of my boom pals will be in the audience, as well as other mates from sport and showbiz. Still time to get your tickets if you want to join us, Tamworth Assembly Rooms on Saturday the 30th of May.

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Kirsty MacColl, My Affair, following Albert Hammond, It Never Rains in Southern California. I'll be back at 9 o'clock tonight with The Million Sunners. Coming up next, it is Roger Day, and I'm going to play up with Neil Sedaka and Calendar Girl, which reminds me, somebody sent me a little message the other day saying he used to work in a calendar factory, but he got sacked for taking a day off.

0: On the Sky News Centre at 2, Sir Keir Starmer's been rocked by two more ministerial resignations. Alex Davies-Jones at Justice is gone, and Jess Phillips has quit as head of safeguarding. Our political editor Beth Rigby reads some of her resignation letter to Sir Keir Starmer.
1: I want a Labour government to work, and I will strive as I always have for its success and popularity, but I'm not seeing the change I think and the country expect, and so cannot continue to serve as a minister under the current leadership.
0: Earlier, Miatta Fambule left her community's brief. The Prime Minister has been trying to shore up his position after last week's devastating local election results. He told his weekly cabinet there's a process to remove him which hasn't been triggered. Following the crucial talks, some of his top team came out to publicly back him. Work and Pensions Secretary Pat McFadden was one of those answering questions outside Number 10.
1: Did anyone publicly challenge him around the cabinet table?
2: They didn't. Many statements of support for the job that he's doing,
3: but and that's what the public
1: what about
3: those
1: can he hang on?
2: He'll carry on.
1: Can he hang on?
2: He wants to carry on with his job as he should, as the public will expect him to do.
0: It's reported Health Secretary Wes Streeting, who's said to be preparing to challenge the Prime Minister, tried to speak to him after the gathering. Andrew Fisher worked for Jeremy Corbyn. He says Sir Keir Starmer's resignation must come sooner rather than later.
4: It's got to be a case of when, and it's got to be as soon as possible for the good of the party. You know, we heard his speech on Monday. There was nothing in it. It was like it hadn't really registered with him how bad those election results were.
0: The head of the World Health Organization admits more hantavirus cases are expected. Dr. Tedros Adhanom says this is because of the gap between the first infection on a cruise ship and it being confirmed. And Greg says total sales have jumped to £800 million. That's a year-on-year increase of 7.4%. That's the latest. I'm Ruth McKee.
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7: A band of cloudy rain is moving southeastwards across England and Wales. Some sunnier spells in the northwest with some showers though. Highs of 16 degrees Celsius.

Good afternoon. Hi, hello, how are you? This is the Thinner Record Spinner, Roger Twiggy Day, for Boom Radio for this Tuesday afternoon. Thank you very much to David Hamilton. I like the joke about the calendar. Speaking of which, I did suggest to management that there should be a Boom Radio DJ calendar this year. I'd be March, obviously. I don't know who the others would be, but there's enough of us to fill it up. Is that a good idea? Let me know. Starting off with the Times and Musgrave.

Thank you for joining me this Tuesday afternoon at Boom Radio. Always a pleasure to be with you. That's Level 42 and the sun goes down before that Roy Orbison and Dream Baby. I caught up with the 100th birthday celebrations of David Attenborough. What a good event that was. And how fabulous does he look? I hope I look that good when I'm that age.

0: Elvis Stardust at Boom and Good Love Can Never Die. And a very good afternoon to one of our younger Boom ages, just age 34. And that is Andrew Dorian, listening from the borough of Redcar in Cleveland, who says you're playing some great disco records yesterday from 1982-83, such as Casey and the Sunshine Band and Ryan Paris. I'm glad you approved.
1: We

0: But the boring stations just play Little Eva doing the locomotion. But we like to spread it around and play other records these artists had out. As Keep Your Hands Off My Baby. And there's more like that after the 3 o'clock news. It is Six from the 60s.
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5: Grantham. The town sits on the border of Lincolnshire and Nottinghamshire and home to Belton House and Beaver Castle. St. Wolfram's Church towers over the town. Grantham was the birthplace of Margaret Thatcher and Isaac Newton and known for gingerbread biscuits, first made here in 1740. Boom Radio, across the UK, including Grantham.

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1: Prefab Sprout, a Boom Radio, and the king of rock and roll, for that chairman of the board, and you got me dangling on a string. Hello to Darren Harvey, who says, I know you like advanced notification for celebrations, but we learned recently that our son Ashton has passed his driving test at the first attempt, so well done to him. So congratulations, and nervouser times ahead for mum and dad, and expensive times, because you'll probably have to help out with the insurance, which is quite high for first-time drivers, isn't it? And also, maybe you've had to buy him a car.

0: I love it when there's deep voices like that on a record. Wonder how much he got paid for it. Not a lot, I wouldn't have thought. Rosemary Clooney and This Old House.
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Glad somebody does. Marvin Gaye and Tammy Terrell before that, and The Onion Song. And now a commercial message from our friends at the Oldie magazine. In this month's issue, there's a celebration of Marilyn Monroe, who would have been 100 this year. We reveal her favourite books, one of which is surprising. Stephen Fry recently said, "I think the Oldie these days is simply the best magazine there is." We've an exclusive deal for Boom Radio listeners. 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

Culture Club with Boy George, who's a big fan of Eurovision, is he not? That's Time, Clock of the Heart. And now it's Paper Lace featuring Philip Wright and Phil Kendricks.

0: New music at Boom Radio, and with Philip Wright, who's the original vocalist with the Paper Lace, so he's still going strong. And also there with Phil Kendricks and The Last Bus Home.
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Well, the original is the best, but that ain't bad. Boom Radio with Ramones and Baby I Love You for that Billy J. Kramer and the Dakotas. I'll keep you satisfied. It's what I'm paid for, you know. A few minutes away and you'll hear six from the 60s.

0: From the Sky News Centre at 3, Sir Keir Starmer has lost two more ministers from his government as calls grow for him to quit. Jess Phillips, who held the safeguarding brief, has written to the PM saying, "I know you care deeply, but deeds, not words, are what matter." Victims Minister Alex Davies-Jones says she feels she has no choice but to resign, adding the country has spoken after last week's crushing election defeats for Labour. Sir Keir's told his cabinet this morning that the proper process to challenge his leadership hasn't been triggered. Afterwards, several senior ministers rallied round their leader. Housing Secretary Steve Reid was the first to emerge from the meeting in Number 10.
1: The Labour Party has a process for triggering a leadership election. That has not happened. So we all intend to get on with our jobs, and that's what I'm going to do.
0: More than 80 MPs from within his own party are now publicly calling for him to go. Paulette Hamilton, the Labour MP for Birmingham Ardington, is one of them.
2: Sir Keir Starmer is somebody I personally like, but his likability on the doorstep has been terrible. People do not want him there. They don't trust him. They do not think he's the right person to take this forward.
0: Sonia Soda is a former policy adviser to Ed Miliband. She thinks Sir Keir Starmer is burying his head in the sand.
3: He's really doubled down, he's fighting, but he's not really open to hearing criticisms. And I think there are huge question marks about how effective this is going to be as a strategy to get him through the next 2 or 3 days.
0: Meanwhile, the pound has weakened further. Sterling fell against the US dollar and the euro. The head of the World Health Organization admits more hantavirus cases are expected after the cruise ship infections, but Dr. Tedros Adhanom insists there's no sign of a wider outbreak. And Britain's driving test booking rules are changing from today. Only learners are now allowed to book and manage tests. That's the latest. I'm Ruth McKee.
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5: Patchy rain clearing from southeast England, chilly with clear periods in the south this evening. However, there will be blustery showers in the northwest. Lows of 6 degrees Celsius. Right.

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Very good. Starting off 6 from the 60s at Boom Radio for this Tuesday afternoon with me, Roger Day. That's the Equals and Viva Bobby Joe.

As usual, sounding very happy, the Tremolos at Boom Radio, and My Little Lady, before that one of the two hits for Dave Brubeck, and The Unsquare Dance is one of my favourites from Elvis.

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5: Boom Radio High Street History. Freeman, Hardy and Willis began making and selling shoes in 1875. The company was founded in Leicester by Edward Wood, who named it after 3 employees, Arthur Hardy, William Freeman and Frederick Willis, opening the first branch in London in 1877. During the early 60s, the store's paper bags had the letters FHW printed on them, alongside For Happy Walking. The stores closed in 1996. High Street History.

Boom Radio with Cyndi Lauper, and I Drove All Night, also done by Roy Orbison, was it not? And before that, Leo Sayer and the One Man Band. Hello to Martin Hughes from Birmingham. Thanks for your song suggestion, but I think you're better off writing to Paul Roby, who does a request show on a Sunday evening at 6 o'clock. He might be able to play that record for you.

0: Smokey at Boom Radio and Something's Been Making Me Blue. And for that, Lee Dorsey and Holy Cow. Good afternoon to Colin Chandler from Amble, who says, you seem to appreciate the music of Neil Diamond. I do. So I thought I would draw your attention to the recent new LP, Wild at Heart. It's really good. And in particular, I love the track The Secret You. Just Neil's voice and the organ. I'll see what I can do, but I'm going to play the track from the LP now. It's Wild at Heart.
1: 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Part of me is plain defiant, loud and rowdy and hard to hold.

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Boom Radio with Rick Astley, Together Forever, for that the Beach Boys and I Get Around. Yes, we all know somebody who tries to avoid paying their way when you go out to the pub, don't we? Don't name names, by the way. Right, Nicky Horn, after the news, did enjoy him playing the new one from Paul McCartney yesterday. And later on at 6 o'clock, it'll be Jane Markham. Dr. Nick looks at how to recognise stress and where to get help. I don't know how stress affects you, but it always goes to my back for some reason. Very annoying. Hello to David Riggs from London, who enjoyed me playing Reach Out, I'll Be There from the Four Tops recently. You always remember hearing it the first time. Mr. Muirhead, our French teacher from Tooting Bec Grammar, was deaf as a post, so I had my tranny on. Don't think you're allowed to call them that nowadays. Anyway, I'm glad you enjoyed me playing. It is one of the best records ever made, isn't it? I'd like to say if you enjoyed it, Roger Day, I'll see you tomorrow afternoon between 2 and 4, 6 for the 60s after the 3 o'clock news, and if you didn't, it was Watch With Mother.

0: From the Sky News Centre at 4, a third minister has resigned from the government, criticising Sir Keir Starmer for a lack of bold radical action. Alex Davies-Jones has stepped down, as has Miatta Fanbule. Safe Guardian Minister Jess Phillips has also quit. Our political editor Beth Rigby reads some of her letter to Sir Keir Starmer.
1: I want a Labour government to work, and I will strive, as I always have, for its success and popularity, but I'm not seeing the change I think and the country expect, and so cannot continue to serve as a minister under the current leadership.
0: Their exits piling pressure on the Labour leader, who vowed to fight on at this morning's cabinet meeting. At least 82 Labour MPs are now demanding Sir Keir's departure after the party's electoral hammering last week. That's above the threshold needed to trigger a leadership race, but they must line up behind the same candidate. More than 100 backbenchers and parliamentary private secretaries have this afternoon signed a statement saying this is no time for a contest. International Development Minister Baroness Chapman says she doesn't believe there'll be a leadership challenge.
2: He is in there really, really determined to do the job for the people of the country, the one that he was tasked with doing only 2 years ago, and he'll see that through.
0: Meanwhile, Plaid Cymru's leader has been named the next First Minister of Wales.
3: When compassion is backed by the courage to act, and when recognition of our potential today meets a collective aspiration to secure a better tomorrow, that is when our nation's voice will sing the loudest.
0: Rhune Ap Iorwerth is the first non-Labour politician to hold the post since the Welsh Parliament was formed 27 years ago. And Michael O'Neill will remain Northern Ireland manager and won't take up the Blackburn job permanently. He'd been interim boss at Rovers since February. That's the latest. I'm Ruth McKee.
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5: Patchy rain will clear from southeast England, chilly with clear periods in the south this evening. However, there will be blustery showers in the northwest, a low of 6 degrees Celsius.

Cat Stevens was just 18 when he wrote that song about workplace drudgery. So a song written by a teenager who'd never spent a day in an office in his life, but he could imagine. When Georgie Fame first heard that, Matthew and Son, he said simply, unanimous hit. And the bass on that being played by John Paul Jones, who a couple of years later would be in Led Zeppelin. Now, John Paul Jones at the time was one of the most in-demand session players in London. And the standard rate at that time was £9 for a three-hour session. And that was the agreed minimum. But top-tier session players like Jones could negotiate a premium on top of £9. Now, £9 in 1966 is roughly £200 in today's money. But no royalties, no ongoing income from the song's success, and no credit on the record. Good afternoon. It's Tuesday the 12th. I'm Mr. Orne. Hope all is good with you, and you're with Boom.

It's lovely, isn't it? Steve Winwood back in the High Life again. It seems like a song that was born out of contentment, you know, back in the High Life again. Actually, it's the complete opposite. Steve Winwood came home to his Cotswold Manor one day to find that the house had been completely stripped. The house stripped bare. His divorce settlement had left him nothing. Nothing except a mandolin in the corner of an empty room. He picked it up and he started singing lyrics that were already in his head. Back in the High Life again. James Taylor, by the way, sang backing vocals on that. And it was Roxy Music, Love is the Drug. I read a review from that time when that first came out, where the reviewer said, Brian Ferry understands glamour the way other people understand breathing. I like that. It's funny and true.

0: Dolly Parton wrote that, The Bargain Store. She wrote it herself in 75, basically a song about a woman offering her damaged but still valuable heart. She made it sound simple. It isn't. Dolly Parton and The Bargain Store, preceded by Smiley Lewis and the original I Hear You Knocking.
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You know the title of that. And before that, The Monkees, A Little Bit Me, A Little Bit You. Now, yesterday, I saw something extraordinary. I mean, truly extraordinary. I went to a place called The Light Room, which is in King's Cross in London. And it's this immersive exhibition of David Bowie's work. And when I say immersive, in sound and vision, Bowie surrounds you. So completely, even to the extent that the images are under your feet. So it's a 360-degree experience. It's a four-story-high projections on all the walls. And even the floor, as I say, and the sound is astonishing. It's a dazzling collage of David Bowie's work. And it's narrated by David. And I'm thrilled and honoured that part of David's commentary is from interviews that he and I have done over the years. I'll be honest with you, actually, there were parts of it where I realised that my eyes were tearing up. I mean, it was that emotional. And one of the highlights, actually, was a 360-degree performance from different camera angles, all synchronised, of a live version of this song. I urge you to go and see it if you're in London. It's stunning.

the German version of Heroes, Helden. And that David Bowie exhibition, which is at the Light Room in King's Cross, is running until October 10th, and tickets go from about £25.

0: When that came out, When Doves Cry from Prince, it was an incredible time for music. In fact, that single kept Bruce Springsteen's Dancing in the Dark off the number one spot for 5 weeks. Springsteen probably got over it, though.
1: Welcome back to Costa Coffee's Iced Coffee Forecast, here to update you on the week ahead. Today, there'll be unexpected adventures moving in from the east, with high chances of bumping into friends and conversations that go on longer than planned. Later this week, expect a refreshing iced coffee, made for picnics with picky bits and nowhere to be until 6. Because whatever the weather, with a Costa iced coffee made with heart in hand, the summer moments we love last. Costa iced coffee, made for summer.
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Bit of Charlie on Boom, Charlie Dore, you should hear, and the Yardbirds for your love. Now, do you like the idea of a relaxing and enjoyable cruise along the Rhine in July? Well, here is a commercial. It's a luxury five-star Music River cruise, and it's got a world-class lineup on board, including my very good friend Rick Wakeman, Paul Carrack and Eddie Dobson, and that's just for starters. They'll be giving acoustic concerts and doing Q&As, and honestly, it's worth it just to go and see Rick, because he is one of the funniest men in the world ever. Cruises are in July from Basel to Amsterdam and the other way round. 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

0: Shinedown have had more number one singles in the US rock chart than any other band in history. Shinedown, 365. Now, Paul Simon has been really good over the years explaining what some of his more obscure lyrics are about. The one song that he's never revealed what it's about is next.
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5: Good afternoon, it's Mike Wire. You've heard their new track, Barefootin'. Now you can go and see the Monarchs Blues Band, Boom Radio's One More Dream Winners, free at Alexander's Chester on May the 31st. The famous Glenn Miller Orchestra, led by renowned conductor Ray McVeigh at Warwick Arts Centre on the 17th of May. Award-winning actor Kiefer Sutherland also has a music career, and you can see him at Tramshed Cardiff on the 22nd of May.
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0: From the Sky News Centre at 5, the Labour Party's descending into bitter division over Sir Keir Starmer's future after the resignation of four ministers. Health spokesman Dr. Zubair Ahmed is the latest to step down, saying the government's being harmed by what he's described as a lack of values-driven leadership. While over 80 MPs are calling on Sir Keir Starmer to quit, that number's above the threshold needed to trigger a leadership race, but they must line up behind the same candidate, which isn't the case. Our political correspondent Ali Fortescue explains what could happen next if that changes.
1: Someone launches a leadership challenge. They need 81 MPs, 81 including themselves, to back them. Starmer is automatically back on the ballot. And then all the other candidates would also be in the race, and then the members and affiliates vote.
0: The party's former Director of Communications, Tom Baldwin, says a leadership contest comes with real-world consequences.
2: If Keir Starmer's removed, we'll have had our seventh Prime Minister in 10 years since Brexit. We're becoming an international joke.
0: The PM's vowed to fight on, telling his top team this morning that the proper process to topple him hasn't been triggered. Unusually, some cabinet ministers emerged from that meeting and rallied round Sir Keir Starmer. Steve Reid, Peter Kyle and Liz Kendall defended him as they left Number 10.
3: Westreeters, did you call on Starmer to resign?
4: The Labour Party has a process for triggering a leadership election. That has not happened.
5: Nothing has been triggered. We are working hard on the big issues that are facing the country, and Keir is showing really steadfast leadership.
6: The Prime Minister has my full support.
0: A statement in support of the PM has now been signed by more than 100 Labour MPs and parliamentary private secretaries. And Jack Draper's teaming up with Andy Murray in a shake-up of his coaching setup before the grass court season. The British number two has split with Jamie Delgado after 6 months. That's the latest. I'm Ruth McKee. B-O-O-M.
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8: Patchy rain will clear from southeast England, chilly with clear periods in the south this evening. However, there will be blustery showers in the northwest, a low of 6 degrees Celsius.
9: Little Nicky, little Nicky, little tiny Nick, little tiny Nicky, Nicky, Nicky, Nicky, Nicky, Nicky, Nicky, Nicky, Nicky, Nicky, Nicky, Nicky, Nicky, Nicky, Nicky, Nicky, Nicky, Nicky, Nicky, Nicky, Nicky, Nicky, Nicky, Nicky, Nicky, Nicky, Nicky, Nicky, Nicky, Nicky, Nicky, Nicky, Nicky, Nicky, Nicky, Nicky, Nicky, Nicky, Nicky, Nicky, Nicky, Nicky, Nicky, Nicky, Nicky, Nicky, Nicky, Nicky, Nicky, Nicky, Nicky, Nicky, Nicky, Nicky, Nicky, Nicky, Nicky, Nicky, Nicky, Nicky, Nicky, Nicky, Nicky, Nicky, Nicky, Nicky, Nicky, Nicky, Nicky, Nicky, Nicky, Nicky, Nicky, Nicky, Nicky, Nicky, Nicky, Nicky, Nicky, Nicky

Dozy, Beaky, Mick and Titch. A band named partly after a donkey. I kid you not. The donkey comes from Dozy. Now, Dozy was the nickname of Trevor Davis. And it was his nickname long before the band. Apparently, he earned it through a combination of general sleepiness and the fact that he once fell off a donkey as a child, and the donkey got the better of the encounter. The nickname stuck. The donkey, of course, didn't join the band. And so the most memorably absurd name in British pop history was assembled from five separate childhood nicknames belonging to five young men from Wiltshire who had absolutely no idea that they were going to end up on Top of the Pops.

To a large degree, that kind of reinvigorated her career. She was kind of, I was going to say on the skids, she wasn't on the skids, but she was really seen as a kind of heritage act. And when she recorded that, you know, the whole perception of her changed. Aretha, Who's Zooming Who, and T-Rex with the just beautiful, dreamy cosmic dancer. I just want to go back to Dave D, Dozy Beaking McIntitch. Dave D, his real name was David Harmon. And Dave was a real character, well known in the music business, and in fact raised a huge amount of money for the music business charity Music Therapy. He even sat in on my show and became a DJ on Capital Radio. As I say, he was a lovely guy. But before all that, he was a police cadet in Wiltshire in 1960. And he was one of the first officers on the scene of a terrible car crash near Chippenham. The driver tragically had been killed. And in the wreckage, Dave found a guitar and a collection of demo tapes belonging to the passenger who at that time had survived. The passenger was Eddie Cochran, who tragically died in hospital shortly afterwards. Now, Dave taught himself to play guitar using Eddie Cochran's instrument. So, a young police cadet who picked up a dead rock star's guitar and ended up with a string of hits himself.

Two songs about love lost here on Boom. Buddy Holly, Raining in My Heart, and Ruby Tuesday at the Stones, of course. That was released as the B-side of Let's Spend the Night Together, and the lyrics of Ruby Tuesday were written by Keith Richards, and they reflect his pain after his girlfriend, Linda Keith, left him, first for a poet, and then very shortly afterwards, she hooked up with Jimi Hendrix. And that completely devastated Keith. And the lyrics at the end kind of reflect on his acceptance of it and his sadness when he writes, "Still, I'm going to miss you."

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You know, the Stranglers were the oldest of all of the punk bands. Hugh Cornwell was 31 when that came out, which in punk terms is kind of practically drawing a pension. Whereas this next artist, Brooke Combe, is 26. She comes from Edinburgh and she's making some of the most exciting soul music in Britain. Clash magazine called this song I'm about to play, Tears Won't Lie. They called it scorching. See what you make of it. There's Brooke Combe and Tears Won't Lie.

Brookcombe. That's brand new here on Boom, and Tears Won't Lie. And from something brand new to something a little classic, but rarely played. It's today's Perfect Ten, and it's been chosen by Dr. Roger Craik. Dr. Roger, good afternoon to you. In answer to our question, reason for your Perfect Ten choice, Dr. Roger says, how can one answer this question? I think that this record is superb, original, and moving. It's by Springwater, and it's called I Will Return. Roger says, do you remember it? He says, I think most people don't, because it was hardly ever played on the radio. Tony Blackburn, apparently, according to Dr. Roger, Tony Blackburn said that this sounded like a dirge. Dr. Roger quite accurately says, what did he know?

0: don't think it's a dirge. Today's Perfect 10, Spring Water, I Will Return.
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Chris Rea really was stuck in a huge gridlock on the M25 when he wrote that, The Road to Hell, and before that, The Beatles. Now, David Hamilton, he's a lovely little chap, and if you listen to him this morning and you would like another dose of Hamilton, he is to Boom Radio what Val Doonican was to Kashmir V-necks. Well, he's back tonight at 9 with David Hamilton's Million Sellers.

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Sweet Jane is next. I'm Mr. Orne. Thanks for listening. Have a lovely evening and keep booming.

0: From the Sky News Centre at 6, a junior health minister has quit the government after just 8 months in the job. Zubair Ahmed's blaming a lack of values-driven leadership. He's one of four ministers who have quit and called on Sir Keir Starmer to follow. Well over 80 MPs want him to go, including Rachel Maskell, who says it's time for the PM to step aside.
1: I think he needs to be honest to himself now. It's a sad day, but we do need to move forward. We can't have this melodrama of Downing Street. I talked about it when the Tories were in power. We can't have that now. The country has said that they wanted a different leader. They made that very clear last Thursday.
0: Several ministers, including Work and Pensions Secretary Pat McFadden, rallied round the PM and answered reporters' questions after a cabinet meeting.
2: Did anyone publicly challenge him around the cabinet table?
3: They didn't. Many statements of support for the job that he's doing. But and that's what the public...
2: What about those who didn't
4: hang on? He'll carry on.
2: Can he hang on?
3: The Prime Minister wants to carry on with his job, as he should, as the public will expect him to do.
0: But former Labour political adviser Max Wilson says things aren't looking good for him.
5: This drip, drip, drip keeps going, and I think it's going to keep on for some time. The idea being to put as much political pressure on the Prime Minister as is possible until it's not sustainable. At the moment, we're in the foothills of that, but it will soon get much, much worse.
0: A spokesperson for the Home Secretary has tonight said she won't be resigning from the Cabinet. Shabana Mahmood's reported to have called on the Prime Minister to set out a timetable to step down. Elsewhere, a man in his 40s has died after being shot by armed police in Bedford. Officers were called to Aylesbury Road late last night and found a man barricaded inside a property. This morning, officers say they opened fire after a weapon was produced. And 15 entrants will take part in the first Eurovision semi-finals tonight. Five countries are boycotting the song contest over Israel's participation. That's the latest.
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8: Cloud and patchy rain will clear this evening. However, blustery showers in the northwest will become increasingly widespread overnight, some heavy and possibly thundery. A low of 6 degrees Celsius.

sun, there's just a pale and tired moon. There's shivering sparrows on the smoking chimney tops.

Alan Price, Don't Stop the Carnival, and Chris Montez, Let's Dance. Hello, good evening. Thanks to Mr. Horn for the last 2 hours. I'm Ms. Markham for the next two.

Shack Attack and Nightbirds and the Bee Gees' Nights on Broadway before that. Did you know it's National Limerick Day today in honour of the great Edward Lear, poet and artist? He would have been 214 today. I never quite got the limericks when I was a kid, but I loved the poems like The Owl and the Pussycat, The Jumblies, and I still have a book called The Complete Nonsense of Edward Lear. I particularly used to like the chapter on nonsense botany, with drawings including specimens such as Blue Bottlia buzztilentia and many peoplia upside downia. And here is a verse. I thought I'd give you a verse. It's from his self-portrait of the laureate of nonsense. He has many friends, layman and clerical. Old Foss is the name of his cat. His body is perfectly spherical, and he weareth a runcible hat.

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1: 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I'm a self-confessed superfan of the music of Broadway, Hollywood, and the West End. And in my new show on Boom Radio, I'll be sharing some of the greatest showstoppers, scene-stealing solos, and everything in between. 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
3: Turn right at the floor drove.
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4: No,
3: suggest immediate course correction.

As Aylesbury duck was bred. Raising white ducks became popular in the 18th century, owing to the demand for white feathers for quilts. And Bowie performed two world premieres at the Friars Music Venue, Boom Radio, across the UK, including Aylesbury.

0: OMD, Orchestral Maneuvers in the Dark, Forever Live and Die. And Feliz Taylor's I Feel Love Coming On before that. 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
2: Hello, I'm Leisha McKenna with the latest business stories from Sky News. In the city, the FTSE's closed down 4 points at 10,265. With Keir Starmer under pressure, the cost of government borrowing has hit an 18-year high. The UK's benchmark rate increased to 5.12% this morning. Markets are also worried higher oil prices linked to the Iran war could drive up inflation and keep interest rates higher for longer. Greggs is warning the Middle East conflict could drive up costs for UK retailers in the next year, despite posting stronger revenue. The bakery chain says total sales have jumped to £800 million so far in 2026, supported by a new menu. eBay has rejected a £41 billion takeover move from the US video game retailer GameStop. The company says the offer was not credible or attractive. GameStop already owns a 5% stake. And TikTok's giving UK users an ad-free version of the app, but they'll have to pay £3.99 a month. The social media platform says it will start notifying users aged 18 and above over the coming months.
3: Cloud and patchy rain will clear this evening. However, blustery showers in the northwest will become increasingly widespread overnight, some heavy and possibly thundery. A low of 6 degrees Celsius.

The Soul City Walk. That was Archie Bell and the Drells here on Boom Radio. Now, when Go West's King of Wishful Thinking was featured in the film Pretty Woman, can't have done them any harm at all. Good song, though.

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And there they left us, hanging in midair. The Stylistics, Let's Put It All Together. And Donovan's Jennifer Juniper before that. 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

0: 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And the album also features a lovely track featuring Alison Krauss. Listen out for that one.
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0: From the Sky News Centre at 7, Health Secretary Wes Streeting will meet the Prime Minister tomorrow as Sir Keir Starmer fights for political survival. They'll see each other, we're told, on the morning of the King's speech. Here's our political editor, Beth Rigby.
1: We expect that the Health Secretary wants to discuss with the Prime Minister the turbulence gripping the party. It's not clear whether he's going to call on the Prime Minister to set out a timetable for his departure.
0: Four ministers have quit the government today and are calling on the PM to follow. While over 80 MPs want him to go after Labour's electoral drubbing last week, Paulette Hamilton, the Labour member for Birmingham Ardington, says people want change.
2: Sir Keir Starmer is somebody I personally like, but his likability on the doorstep has been terrible. People do not want him there. They don't trust him. They do not think he's the right person to take this forward.
0: But more than 100 Labour backbenchers and parliamentary private secretaries have signed a statement backing him, saying this is no time for a leadership contest. Deputy Prime Minister David Lammy says Sir Keir Starmer has his full support.
3: We must put country before party. The only person that benefits from the Labour Party navel-gazing in this way is Nigel Farage and the populist right.
0: An ally of Angela Rayner has told us tonight she'd be prepared to run for the Labour leadership if necessary. Yesterday, the former Deputy Prime Minister called for Andy Burnham to be allowed back into Parliament. A man in his 40s has died after being shot by armed police in Bedford. Officers say the suspect presented a weapon after an armed standoff. And Bonnie Tyler is said to be stable following emergency surgery. A spokesperson for the singer says she remains seriously ill in hospital in Portugal. That's the latest. I'm Ruth McKee. Boom Radio.
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6: Cloud and patchy rain will clear this evening. However, blustery showers in the northwest will become increasingly widespread overnight, some heavy and possibly thundery. A low of 6 degrees Celsius.

Chris Farlow is out of time, but I'm not. I have another hour with you here on Boom this evening. How stressed are you? How do you know if you are stressed? And what do you do about it if you are? Dr. Nick is here later with advice.

Cool in the gang's Joanna, and Call Me Round from Pilot. This evening's great singer-songwriter was a secretary at the BBC in New York, before she became famous, of course. She also worked as a Playboy bunny. Her birth name was Angela Trimble, but when she was adopted at the age of 3 months, her name changed, of course. She'd known she was adopted from a very young age, and in the late 1980s, she identified her birth mother, I believe they met, and she found out she was a concert pianist, although they never established a relationship. Her first musical steps were taken as a backing singer for the folk rock group The Wind in the Willows. Another notably named band she was part of include The Stilettos and Angel and the Snake. Who is she? Tell you after this.

Lucky Lips from Sir Cliff Richard. And so, to this evening's great singer-songwriter, I think you may well have guessed who I was talking about. She is, of course, Debbie Harry.

0: Union City Blue from Blondie, and it's Debbie Harry who's this evening's great singer-songwriter, and a song she co-wrote with Blondie bassist Nigel Harrison. She wrote the lyrics, apparently, in a break from filming Union City, the film in 1980 in which she was starring. In her autobiography, Face It, a memoir, she says Blondie was a character, an inflatable doll, but with a dark, provocative, aggressive side. I was playing it up, yet I was very serious. This evening's great singer-songwriter, Debbie Harry.
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4: Malham. Malham, a beautiful village in the North Yorkshire Dales, is famous for the cove, 236-foot-high, natural limestone amphitheatre. At the top of the cove, parts of Harry Potter were filmed. There is also Janet's Foss, where if you look, you might see the fairies that live behind the waterfall. A mile from the centre of the village is Gordale Scar, with its overhanging cliffs and waterfalls. Boom Radio, across the UK, including Malham.

0: Gypsy from Fleetwood Mac, and Sweets for My Sweet from The Searchers before that. Dr. Nick Kendrew joins us. Nick, this evening you're talking about stress. And many of us boomers will be retired, so most people will think, well, retired people can't possibly be stressed. We sit with our feet up all day and do exactly what we like.
1: Yes, exactly. And I think what it is that different generations, maybe if the younger generations look to the older generations and they think, oh, they're not very stressed because they've been through everything. And then the older generation maybe look at the younger generation and think, well, they don't know what they're talking about. They've not been through bad times. So it's an interesting viewpoint. And Age UK are talking about the fact that people often forget that older people do experience stress, and stress and anxiety might be due to different things that affect the younger generations. And it's things like sort of complex financial problems, health problems, and also personal challenges, and even things like being lonely as your friendship groups reduce, that can sort of increase your stress. And so Age UK are flagging this up, and they're talking about how we can get help. They also flag up the fact that stress and anxiety are sort of well-documented contributors to declining mental health, particularly for older people as well. And also chronic stress can lead to serious health issues, including depression, heart problems, or cardiovascular problems, and even a weakened immune system. So all of those reasons, it's basically telling us to reach out and get help. And so if we are feeling sort of stressed and anxious, then it's important to check in with your GP or your other primary care clinician to get help specifically with that. And also, if you go on the Age UK website, they can help with other things that might be contributing to your stress. So things like sort of financial problems as well, because, you know, the worries about energy bills, but also financial stuff regarding sort of care and care homes and all that kind of stuff, is stuff that we maybe haven't thought about. And when it's presented to us and it's right in front of us, we need to get some help with that to help with our stress levels.
0: Interesting. Age UK, their website I will give out a bit later.

David Cassidy. Were you for David or for Donnie back in the day? That was Daydreamer. My thanks to Dr. Nick. He's back on Thursday with some more great advice. And if you ever want to catch up on what he's been talking about, he's in the Boom Talk section of the Boom website.

0: Brandi Carlile, Human, a track she released last year from an album called Returning to Myself.
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2: Jane!

She Makes My Day from Robert Palmer. Billy J. Kramer and the Dakotas before that, and Little Children. Are you an adventurer? I say that because on David Lloyd's show tomorrow here on Boom, he will be featuring the latest from our friends at Best Magazine, as he does every Wednesday. 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

0: Sort of sums Andy Williams up, doesn't it? Home Loving Man, a big hit from him, and written by the writing team of Roger Cook, Roger Greenaway, and Tony McCauley.
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3: Mr. Men Little Miss are back in Happy Meal and they're off on a road trip. 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
6: Good evening, I'm Mike Wire. You've heard their new track, Barefootin'? 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Award-winning actor Kiefer Sutherland also has a music career, and you can see him at Tramshed Cardiff on the 22nd of May.
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Neil Sedaka. That's where the music takes me, and it's taking me off, well, in fact, to pop and watch the first Eurovision semi-final, if truth were known. I'm Jane Markham. I'll be back tomorrow, though, at 6 o'clock. Hope you can join me then, and I'll allow the Supremes to take us to the news at 8 o'clock. See you tomorrow. This is Back in My Arms Again.

0: From the Sky News Centre at 8, Health Secretary Wes Tredin will meet the Prime Minister tomorrow morning. The potential Labour leadership hopeful will speak to Sir Keir Starmer before the King's speech, setting out the government's parliamentary agenda. It comes as the party descends into open warfare over the PM's future. Four ministers have resigned and joined at least 80 MPs urging him to quit. The first to go today was Miatta Fambule, who had the community's brief. She says she's responding to her constituents.
1: The message was really clear. They have lost confidence and trust in the Prime Minister, and they don't believe that he is able to deliver the scale and the change that is required for us to deliver on our mandate that we promised the country.
0: Sir Keir vowed to fight on at this morning's cabinet meeting, while his deputy David Lammy is backing him.
2: We must put country before party. The only person that benefits from the Labour Party navel-gazing in this way is Nigel Farage and the populist right.
0: Labour grandee Harriet Harman has told Sky's Electoral Dysfunction podcast Sir Keir Starmer should bring back Andy Burnham into his top team.
3: The Labour Party has got a cloud hanging over it. Clearly Andy is part of the solution to that. And could it be that Keir Starmer could say we need all the people in Cabinet to be the very best people for the country, and that includes Andy Burnham?
0: He'd first have to be selected for and win a by-election to stand any chance of challenging for the leadership. A man's been shot dead by police after officers say he presented a weapon. The watchdog started an investigation following an armed standoff in Bedford. And 10 people from remote South Atlantic islands connected to the cruise ship outbreak of hantavirus are to be brought to the UK in case they develop the illness. The Foreign Office has been contacted for comment. That's the latest. I'm Ruth McKee.
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5: Cloud and patchy rain will clear this evening. However, blustery showers in the northwest will become increasingly widespread overnight, some heavy and possibly thundery, a low of 6 degrees Celsius.

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You're with The Easy Hour here on Boom Radio. And if you're enjoying the music tonight, do try our sister station, Boom Light. She plays beautiful, easy listening and all your 50s favourites, night and day. 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

0: From the Sky News Centre at 9, the Prime Minister is going to meet one of his biggest potential rivals tomorrow as he prepares to face down a backbench rebellion against his leadership. Health Secretary Wes Streeting will speak to Sir Keir Starmer in the morning. The Labour Party has split into open warfare about the PM's future, with four junior ministers stepping down and demanding he do the same. Over 80 MPs have publicly called on him to go after last week's catastrophic election results. One of his critics, MP Chris Curtis, thinks a leadership contest is inevitable.
1: I don't think it should just be a conversation about the process and about the personalities. We also need to have a conversation about ideas, about what our diagnosis is of what's gone wrong with Britain, about why we think this government hasn't, under Keir Starmer's leadership, been able to bring about change quickly enough, and how the next leader may be able to.
0: But there is support for the under-pressure Labour leader. Sir Keir's got the backing of more than 100 MPs and parliamentary private secretaries who have signed a letter. New Labour grandee Lord Blunkett says the situation is chaotic.
2: I think it's a circus. I think that my colleagues in the Commons need to calm down, change their language, think about how it reflects both back in their constituencies and more broadly, and let's try and get a grip of ourselves.
0: Meanwhile, the US President Donald Trump, who's been critical of the PM in the past, has this suggestion for him.
3: Well, my advice to him has always been, open up your oil in the North Sea. You got one of the great oil finds anywhere in the world and you're not using it. They're not allowed to use it. And get tough on immigration.
0: Elsewhere, a man in his 40s has been shot dead by police in Bedford. Officers say they opened fire after he presented a weapon. And Bonnie Tyler is said to be stable following emergency intestinal surgery. A spokesperson for the Welsh singer says she remains seriously ill in hospital in Portugal. That's the latest. I'm Ruth McKee.
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5: A mix of sunshine and showers throughout the morning across the UK. Some showers will be heavy with hail and thunder. There'll be brisk and chilly northwesterly winds, a high of 14 degrees Celsius.
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7: Splish splash, I was taking a bath.

Hi, this is David Hamilton with A Million Sellers, and that's where it all started for Bobby Darin. Splish Splash, his first million seller, written by Bobby and Gene Murray. In America in 1959, Bobby was voted Best New Singer. In 1959, rock and roll ruled the airwaves in America, though not in Britain, where it was ignored by the BBC. It was only on Radio Luxembourg that you could hear records like this.

Freddie Boom Boom Cannon and his rock and roll hit from 1959, Way Down Yonder in New Orleans. The song dated back to 1922 and was written by Henry Creamer and J. Turner Layton of the famous Layton and Johnston team, who was so popular in vaudeville in Britain in the 1920s. And so to a contemporary album that sold a million, Call Off the Search by Katie Melua. From it, here's Katie, Crawling Up a Hill.

One of the earliest discoveries of the 21st century, Katie Melua has now sold a million with her album Call Off the Search. And from it, that was Katie crawling up a hill. Not surprisingly, Elton John's greatest hits is in the top 20 of the best-selling albums of all time, reckoned to have shifted 16 million copies. From it, here's Elton and his 1995 hit, Believe.

0: Elton John and one of his greatest hits, Believe. And I believe we're about to hit the road on the Million Sellers.
1: I suppose I look at my show these days as a slightly more mature version of the way it used to be.
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2: Wake up to a different sort of breakfast show with Graham Dean. 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
5: 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Pickering is gateway to the moors. The town boasts a well-preserved 13th century castle and a historic marketplace, marking its place in history as a market town and agricultural centre. 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

Yeah, let's hear it for Willie. On the Road Again, one of the tracks on the million-selling album Willie Nelson's Greatest Hits. In 1987 came a brilliant teaming when Freddie Mercury from Queen got together with opera singer Montserrat Caballé to record this song, Barcelona.

What a wonderful teaming of voices. Freddie Mercury and Montserrat Caballé and Barcelona. Now, where numbers are concerned, Gene Pitney's favourite must surely be 24. He had two hits with that number in the title. One was 24 Hours from Tulsa, and this was the other.

0: Gene Pitney and 24 Sycamore, his hit from 1973. And on the million sellers, another blockbuster is on the way.
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2: Steps that we can do to help us to sleep better. And so on the Sleep Charity website, morning-wise, it says that you should keep a regular sleep-wake schedule. So you shouldn't sleep for longer if you've had a bad night's sleep. Get out into natural light as quickly as possible. Then in the daytime, have some kind of daytime exercise. And we should avoid stimulants which contain caffeine. In the evening, what they recommend doing is making sure that you don't go to bed full, hungry or thirsty. We should all be avoiding electronic use before bedtime. And the other thing, which I guess we all probably knew as well, is that we shouldn't be using alcohol to help us to sleep. And we should also avoid, I mean, hopefully we don't smoke, but if we do smoke, we should be trying to cut down and stop smoking. But we should definitely be avoiding nicotine before bedtime. We should also ensure that our room is cool, dark and quiet before bed.
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Stevie Wonder and Paul McCartney were Ebony and Ivory, and they teamed up for a joint number one in 1982. And in 1977, Diana Ross was getting ready for love.

Diana Ross, who's had more albums in the UK chart than any other American female artist. And there she was in 1977, getting ready for love. Almost every album Barry Manilow has made has sold a million, and Barry has a huge following all over the world. Here's Barry, and this one's for you.

Barry Manilow, and this one's for you. Next, a vintage million seller, Joe Stafford, with a song written by bandleader Pee Wee King, along with Red Stewart and Chilton Price. Number one in Britain and America in 1953.

0: Joe Stafford and You Belong to Me. And on The Million Sellers, another top female star is about to take a bow. La, la, la, la.
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Madonna and Take a Bow. Well, as she said, the show is over. So to take us out, here's Lionel Richie and his 1983 million seller, All Night Long. See you next time.

0: From the Sky News Centre at 10, the Health Secretary Wes Streeting will meet the Prime Minister tomorrow morning. The potential leadership hopeful will speak to Sir Keir Starmer before the King's Speech opening Parliament. Labour has descended into open division over the PM's future. Four ministers have resigned and joined at least 80 MPs urging him to quit. The first to go today was Mayata Fanbule, who had the community's brief. She says she's responding to her constituents.
1: The message was really clear. They have lost confidence and trust in the Prime Minister, and they don't believe that he is able to deliver the scale and the change that is required for us to deliver on our mandate that we promised the country.
0: But the Prime Minister does have support. More than 100 MPs and parliamentary private secretaries have signed a letter. And Deputy Prime Minister David Lammy is backing Sir Keir.
2: We must put country before party. The only person that benefits from the Labour Party navel-gazing in this way is Nigel Farage and the populist right.
0: Meanwhile, Labour grandee Harriet Harman has told Sky's Electoral Dysfunction podcast Sir Keir Starmer should bring back Andy Burnham into his top team.
3: The Labour Party has got a cloud hanging over it. Clearly, Andy is part of the solution to that. And could it be that Keir Starmer could say, we need all the people in Cabinet to be the very best people for the country, and that includes Andy Burnham?
0: He'd first have to be selected for and win a by-election to stand any chance of challenging for the leadership. Meanwhile, political turmoil is having an impact on the markets. The cost of government borrowing has hit an 18-year high. In other news, a man in his 40s has died after being shot by armed police in Bedford. Officers say the suspect presented a weapon after an armed standoff. And 15 entrants are taking part in the first Eurovision semi-final tonight. Five countries are boycotting the song contest over Israel's participation. That's the latest. I'm Stevie Shillinglaw.
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5: A mix of sunshine and showers throughout the morning across the UK. Some showers will be heavy with hail and thunder. There'll be brisk and chilly northwesterly winds, a high of 14 degrees Celsius.

The birds and turn. Thank you very much to David Hamilton for his million sellers. Some good songs in there, aren't there? Good evening to you, moon bathers and bed warmers. It's Diana with you right through until midnight tonight. I hope you've had a lovely day.

Climie Fisher, love changes everything it does, doesn't it? Just puts a little spin on everything and makes you feel a bit happier. And Phoebe Snow with Every Night. It is time now for Cryptic Clue number 2. It is a well-known male singer from the 60s, of course. And the clue that I'm giving you is needing someone to observe the wedding ceremony. Needing someone to observe the wedding ceremony. The answer comes up around 10:30 tonight in our Love in the 60s, 3 in a row, here on Boom Radio. Best of luck.

Oh, such a great blast from the past there. William Bell and Judy Clay, Private Number. And we also heard from Astrid Gilberto with Aqua de Beaver. Now, right up to date, it's a song that many people have covered, Handbags and Glad Rags. Brilliant track. Have a listen to the new interpretation of this song from Mike Dabble.

0: Such a great song, isn't it? Handbags and Glad Rags. Did you know, however, that Mike Dabo was actually the composer of that? We've heard so many different interpretations, haven't we? Mike is an English singer and songwriter, best known as the lead vocalist of Manfred Mann from 1966 to 1969, and is a composer not only of Handbags and Glad Rags, but Build Me Up Buttercup, another great song from the Foundations. Did you know that?
1: I mean, musicals can be about any subject. A little orphan girl, a bear from darkest Peru, a school teacher in Siam, or even a game of chess. I mean, it's limitless.
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6: the Isle of Sheppey. The island is situated just off the northern coast of Kent, neighbouring the Thames estuary, just 42 miles from the bustle of central London. Known as the birthplace of British aviation, it boasts award-winning beaches and swathes of green nature reserves, as far as the eye can see on Elmley Marshes and the Swale. 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

0: And that was I Love in the 60s, three in a row, dedicated tonight to Pete and Sue in Cardiff. We had Elvis Presley return to sender. And our middle track was our cryptic clue tonight when I said needing someone to observe the wedding ceremony. That was Marvin Gaye, Can I Get a Witness? And the Hollies kicked it all off with Yes, I Will.
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Oh, that fabulous, distinctive voice of Elkie Brooks, Gasoline Alley, and Rod Stewart, Maggie May. 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

Now, the brilliant music of the Isley Brothers, This Old Heart of Mine. I've played that CD so many times. Oh, the best of Isley Brothers, that was. We also have got the Luca Love coming up very shortly. If you've been in touch via email to get a mention, it might be your night. And that email is diana@boomradio.co.uk. That's coming up after the Eagles.

was our Luca love tonight. Gladys Knight and the Pips, so sad the song. George Michael, A Different Corner, and Joni Mitchell, Blue. And they were dedicated to Wendy Nelson, who's a big fan of Boom Radio, and she loves doing the cryptic clue in the first hour when we do Love in the 60s. And she does very well. Well done you, Wendy Nelson.

0: Oh, the wonder that is, Eric Clapton, with Change the World. If there was just one thing that you could magically change in this world to make it a better place, what would it be? To encourage people to smile at each other more? To realize that we're all connected in some kind of way? To encourage better health? Get people off their phones and off the internet? I don't know. What would that one change be that you feel that would really benefit our world?
1: 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Then you can just ask her to play Boom Radio. She will.
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5: Sunderland. The first stained glass window in England was made here in 674 AD. And Lewis Carroll spent much of his childhood in the city, visiting his sisters. And Nissan chose this city in the northeast as its home, when it became the first Japanese car company to operate in Europe in the 80s. 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

I'll be sure with Night and Day, which is when you can hear Boom Radio. It's time now to look back in musical history on this day, May the 12th. Let's slide back to 1967, when the Jimi Hendrix Experience released their debut album, Are You Experienced, in the UK, broadly regarded as one of the greatest albums of all time. The record showcased Hendrix's revolutionary songwriting and guitar playing and was an immediate critical and commercial success, spending an impressive 33 weeks on the British charts. I mean, we've got great taste here, haven't we? Absolutely brilliant album, that. Decades later, the LP was inducted into the National Recording Registry in recognition of its cultural significance. I bet you've got a copy.

Rita Coolidge, I'd rather leave while I'm in love. And Tim Harton, Reason to Believe. You're listening to Boom Radio. It's always a great delight to know that you're listening. As a moonbather or a bed warmer, it is lovely to know we're all here together on Boom Radio.

David Grant and Jackie Graham with Mated. And it's time to celebrate those nocturnal times now with Cat Stevens. Here's Moonshadow.

0: shadow.
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8: Just a group of old friends with a dream. From

That was the Staple Singers and Let's Do It Again. And we also heard from BJ Thomas, Raindrops Keep Falling on My Head. Great, great track from a fabulous film. Do you remember which one? I think it's Butch Cassidy and the Sundance Kid. Oh, brilliant. And having a look at the shows that we've got lined up here on Boom Radio, 4 o'clock tomorrow afternoon with Nicky Horn. Now, I wonder if you caught him on Monday. He featured the new single from Paul McCartney, his first ever duet with Ringo Starr and featuring Chrissie Hynde. Did you catch that? He always plays some great music, including Perfect 10, a song one boomer deems simply perfect or divine even. That's Nicky Horn. Tomorrow night, 4 o'clock, a fabulous listen. Do check them out.

Beautiful harmonies there from the Everly Brothers, so sad. And we also heard from Paul Anka, put your head on my shoulder. Well, it's time to put my head on my pillow, as I'll be sliding off to my slumbers now. The lovely Derek is taking over the hot seat with Night Ride. He's got a great show lined up for you, so do stay tuned if you can. And our food for thought tonight is this. Your living is determined not so much by what life brings to you as by the attitude you bring to life. Not so much by what happens to you as by the way your mind looks at what happens. All about perception, isn't it? Have yourself a great night's rest. I'll catch up with you again tomorrow night at 10. Derek's up next. Nighty night.

0: to go such a time. You know, none of us are used to play extra time really. Maybe once this season, but or twice maybe. But really tough. But against a really good team, and thankfully we came out on top.
1: The tie was marred by claims of spying by Southampton on a Borough training session, with an investigation opened by the EFL. They will face Hull City at Wembley next week. That's the latest. I'm Stevie Shillinglaw. B-O-O-M.
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That's got me thinking, where exactly is Blue Bayou? It doesn't exist, apparently. Apparently, it's an imagined place. Maybe a swampy river in Louisiana or New Orleans somewhere. No wonder it's lonesome. What girl would like to spend hours on end on Blue Bayou looking for catfish, for goodness sake? Dear old Roy Orbison. Welcome on in to the Boom Radio Night Ride, with many thanks to Diana for bringing us this far into the night. And now that you're here, might as well stop up all night and enjoy the music. We've got some great stuff to play for you into the wee small hours on Boom Radio, including this one. This came out on an LP called Spitfire in the summer of 1976. Jefferson Starship.

de Blair, Captain of Her Heart. You can imagine somebody saying, you're not Captain of My Heart, you're not even Second Lieutenant. And Jefferson Starship, With Your Love, on the Boom Radio Night Ride Wednesday, Dateline, 13th of May. What did we learn yesterday? We learned that, do you know how we're always looking at ways to become younger, to stop the advancing years? It seems the way to do that is to get involved in some kind of artistic pursuit, like painting, singing. Yeah, maybe I should go to the karaoke, who knows. Those people who do arts activities at least once a week average a year younger biologically. So what you need to do is to get yourself to the art gallery, stand in front of a painting for an hour or so and feel the years drop off you. I'm sure it's not that easy, mate.

Louis Armstrong with one of the best James Bond themes. John Barry wrote the music. Hal David wrote the words from On Her Majesty's Secret Service, which starred George Lazenby as Bond and co-star Diana Rigg as well. Ronan O'Reilly, who set up Radio Caroline, was his manager, old George Lazenby. And he says, you don't want to be bothered with any more of them, mate. Give it up. No, it's not gonna amount to anything, James Bond. Believe me, get out of there while you can. And he did. Didn't make any more James Bond films. What if he fired Ronan O'Reilly? Who knows? Love this one. This is from a new album called Dandelion, featuring Ella Langley.

0: Nice one, Ella Langley from her current album, Dandelion. Well worth listening, by the way, if you're looking for a new album to get into. Beautiful stuff, Ella Langley and Be Hair. So what do we have for you in this hour alone? There are songs on the way from Aretha, Van Morrison, Van the Man, Fats Waller, and many more as we lurch through the night on the Boom Radio Night Ride.
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3: Boom Radio, High Street History. Thornton's was founded in Sheffield in 1911 by Joseph Thornton. It was a family business, and Joseph's son Norman played a key role managing the store when he was just 14. First selling toffees and boiled sweets, Norman was joined by brother Stanley to create a range of handmade truffles and fondants. Its signature toffee arrived in the 20s, and Thornton's even survived the wartime sugar rationing. High Street History.

Oh, you play music like that and you feel better straight away. Aretha Franklin and Van Morrison before that, on The Bright Side of the Road. Nice to know you're out there, by the way. Helen Lee of Kilmarnock in Scotland says, I'm one of your late night listeners and I enjoy listening to the radio late at night, so keep up the good work. You're very welcome indeed, and I'm glad you enjoy, as you say, the mix of music we feature on the Boom Radio Through the Night, like this one. This is an old 78 actually, from 1935. Fats Waller and his rhythm.

Rita Coolidge, We're All Alone, and Fat Swallow When Somebody Thinks You're Wonderful on the Boom Radio Night Ride. 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This is for you. If you have an old caravan that's perhaps neglected, maybe it's stuck in the garage or something, or who knows, it's gone really awful. It's damp, it's a real mess, and you just don't want to be bothered with it anymore. It does happen. And if that's you, these people will come and collect it from you and give you a good price as well. Friendly drivers, friendly people. And it's all done very legally. If you want to find out more, if you want to get rid of that old thing that's rotting away, take a look at their website, camperbuyer.com. You're probably thinking, now why did it leave that old thing? Maybe it was somewhere down the crazy river. Yeah, I remember that well, that Calla gas stove. Oh yeah, it's probably there right now.

You know, where people play games with the night. God, it was too hot to sleep. I followed the sound of a jukebox coming from up the levee. All of a sudden, I could hear somebody whistling from

0: like a scene from a movie, that, isn't it? I love it. Robbie Robertson, Somewhere Down the Crazy River. Boom Radio, Somewhere Through the Crazy Night. Derek Webster with The Night Ride on DAB Digital Radio across the UK. 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

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This time we almost made.

Richard Harris from his 1968 LP, A Tramp Is Shining. Also, the B-side of MacArthur Park, which was a big hit at the time. Richard Harris and Jimmy Webb's song, and Herman's Hermits before that. And something is happening. I'll tell you what's happening. It's only the Boom Radio Night Ride Jukebox. With me last Thrupney bit going round once more. As we look for a record, I thought we'd look for a summertime hit. This is a record that came out in the summer of 1958 and was a big hit for Marty White.

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Delaney and Bonnie and friends on the Boom Radio Night Ride, taking you into the wee small hours, looking at the 1 o'clock hour, which is crammed with the good stuff. Stay up late and enjoy the music on Boom Radio with Sugar Minute. We got a good

0: from the Sky News Centre at 1. Wes Streeting, a likely Labour leadership contender, will see the embattled Prime Minister later this morning. The Health Secretary and Sir Keir Starmer will meet as pressure continues to grow on the PM to stand down. Nearly 100 MPs want him to go, while a similar number are publicly backing him. The Observer's political editor Rachel Sylvester thinks hanging on could be extremely damaging.
1: I've heard people suggest to me that there's a parallel with Joe Biden, where actually by sticking around, he made it much, much harder for Kamala Harris to turn things around. And that is the sense that some in the Labour Party now have about Starmer.
0: Meanwhile, the political turmoil is having an impact on the financial markets. The cost of government borrowing has hit an 18-year high. Today's King's Speech will set out the government's plans for the next year as the leadership debate continues. Expected measures include changes to immigration, green energy and the NHS. More than 35 bills are due to be announced, including powers to renationalise British Steel. The US president has left Washington for a state visit to China. Donald Trump's expected to discuss issues like trade with President Xi Jinping. Beijing is a large importer of sanctioned Iranian oil, so the conflict in the Middle East could also be on the agenda. Mr. Trump says he's confident the US has the upper hand in the conflict.
2: We've beaten their militaries very soundly. That's over with. The blockade is very effective. And one way or the other, it's going to work out very well. It's going to work out very well. I think you're going to have so much oil, you're going to have a gusher of oil like you've never had before.